première estrada by the one and only, the one and only Flora Purim. How good is that? On Soul Flavors, but it's soul. But soul goes a long way. It goes from continent to continent. Yes, it goes from country to country. The soul of Latin, the soul of funk, the soul of soul, the soul of jazz. And I'm going to play this. This is Sergio Mendez, Ultima Batacada. Oh, I can't sit still. Isn't it marvellous? All together, cats, hands in the air, all around the couch. It's Monday night. This is what Monday nights are for.

Oh yes, I've got to play one more. I've got to play one more off that album. Our album is Mustard. Get this, cats. Don't stop, don't stop, don't stop, don't stop.

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0: starring those seven rollicking rescuers, the Anthill Mob, their courageous guard, Chugaboom, and that villain of villains, the Hooded Claw. Penelope Pitstop, heiress to a vast fortune, is in perpetual peril from her fortune-seeking guardian, Sylvester Sneakley, who, unknown to her, is really the Hooded Claw. But foiling this fiend's foul plots are Penelope's ever-present protectors, the Anthill Mob.
1: I'll get you, Penelope Pitstop.
2: Lady, can I talk to you for a minute?
3: Yeah, what do you want to say?
2: Sometimes we give so much. We still don't give what
3: this
2: we need
3: is
2: in return.
3: Beautiful. This is Jay Soul. A woman's gotta have it. Here on Soul Flavors.

Oh, that's two from Jay Soleil, and a third one from Jay Sade. Marble floors, a little bit cold, nice and cool though. Just exactly 25 past 9. We've got loads to go.

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0: Oh, yes. Cat Essers, how are you? How are you? Olivier, he's listening in. He's in Bordeaux as we speak, and he's listening in. How are you, Olivier? He's doing it. He's listening to the soul flavours, and he's just fell in love. He said, who's that singing on before? He said, I've just fell in love. I won't continue to what he told me, what it means, kind of. It's had a kind of effect on him. Go ahead, Olivier, là. Yeah. You see, with a typical Frenchman, you see, he falls in love with the hat. That's what I do as well. Isn't it awful? Oh, what time is it? Let's see. It's exactly 9:30. Wow, that's great. And you see, the thing is, as I say, it's exactly by the analogue. It's not, I'm not doing it digital because there's like 51 minutes just gone after 30. It's sick, ladies and gentlemen. It really is. You know, you can never tell the time because by the time you've said it, the second's away again, you see. Hey? Oh, isn't it awful? I don't know. Anyway, listen, cats. I'm still thinking about Olivier with that voice. I'm like that myself. When I hear Layla Hathaway sing, oh, mother. Someone have mercy. It shouldn't be allowed, really, you know. Isn't it awful? Oh, I tell you what. Let's get back to some normality, eh? Let's get back to Propolis Amendment, just so we can calm down and cool down. Oh, isn't

How good is that? How good is that? That's beautiful. Yes, Prop Lips. Yes. Yes. Well, cats, I think I'm going to go into soul classics in a minute, eh? I think so. Let's play this, eh? Let's try this one, eh? Let's try this. Yeah, just to relax. It's getting too hot in here, in more ways than one, yeah. All the groove and soul. poor Olivier in Bordeaux, he'll be doing a backflip soon, eh? Just relax it down, eh? And then we've got soul classics coming up. Indeed.

Yes. Be playing on Keith's. Keith's Wine Bar, that's in Liverpool. On Wednesday. Starts at 8 o'clock. It's me and young Anthony Ormesher and the master himself on bass, Ed Harrison, all the way from Wigan. And he's a boy. And we'll be strutting it, doing bosses and bossanovas there, yes. Starts at 8, cats.

Don't forget on the Sunday, yes, the madness of the grapes, where we play Latin, jazz, all the madness. Oh, it's mental in there. If you can get down there, that's on Sunday, 9:30. Yes, till 12. It's a late bar, so you can get a quick half.

And also there's jazz. It's the Black Cat in Liverpool, where my mate Martin, brother from another mother, will be playing there as well. And that's on a Wednesday, I think. And I think on a Thursday as well, I'm not sure. But I know it's on a Wednesday. The Black Cat in Liverpool Town Centre. Get there, cats. It's good. It's well good. Oh, and yeah, Young Ellie and me will be strutting our stuff in the Pen Factory coming up the first Wednesday in September. Put it in your diary, cats. It's mayhem there as well. I don't think there's many places where there isn't mayhem.

I love your smile. This is a redo, and it's beautiful. It's only 20 to 10, catchy, and still get round the couch, eh? Kitchen disco. Ah, yeah.

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Please have mercy. I'm going to have some more of that. Are you ready? Are you ready, Olivier? Hey, I'm going to have some more Chaka. Oh, please, someone have mercy, please. Never miss the water. Oh. Ah, yeah.

Oh yes, please. Someone just stop it. Chaka Khan. You never miss the water. Oh yes, on Soul Flavors with me, Anthony Pearce, and it is Vintage Radio. The beating heart of Birkenhead. I hope, Olivier, I hope you can stand the next couple of, the next hour or so, because I'm going to play some deep, deep soul. And I think you're going to have to tie yourself down, mate. Isn't it awful? You see, because men are the weaker species, you see, we're just pussy in your hands, you know. I mean, with Layla Hathaway and all them, I mean, I just wait at the bottom of the garden, you know, and just say, well, what do you want doing next? She just look at me, give me a crack around the head, say, just wait there. I mean, I wouldn't mind that. That's all right. Hey, it's what I deserve, innit? Oh, isn't it awful? Incognito, I've been waiting.

0: 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Let's go, cats. Let's go.
1: 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We can dig it.
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0: And this is one soul classic. Fatback Band, the Spanish Hustle. It ain't over yet, cats. Open at 'em. 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

0: 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We can dig it.
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3: Oh, yeah. Shanama. There it is, cats. Oh, yeah. Just coming up to 10:05.

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1: Man, Slaughter, baby. 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
0: Soul classics.
2: Soul
0: classics.
3: Oh, this is another woman. Oh, man. Have mercy, baby. 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
3: 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Boogie Down Productions, Rob Bass, Dana Dane, Molly Marr, Olatunji, Chuck D, Ray Charles, EPMD, EU, Alberta Hunter, Run DMC, Stetsasonic, Sugar Bear, John Coltrane, Big Daddy Kane, Salt and Pepper, Luther Vandross, McCoy Tyner, Biz Markie, New Edition, Otis Redding, Anita Baker, Thelonious Monk, Marcus Miller, Branford Marcellus, James Brown, Wayne Shorter, Tracy Chapman, Miles Davis, Force MDs, Oliver Nelson, Fred Wesley, Maceo, Janet Jackson, Louis Armstrong, Duke Ellington, Jimmy Jam, Terry Lewis, George Clinton, Count Basie, M2 May, Stevie Wonder, Bobby McFerrin, Dexter Gordon, Sam Cooke, 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Aretha Franklin, Bob Marley, Bessie Smith, Whitney Houston, Dionne Warwick, Steel Pulse, Little Richard, Mahalia Jackson, Jackie Wilson, Cannonball and Nat Adderley, Quincy Jones, Marvin Gaye, Charles Mingus, and Mary Lou Williams. We want to thank you all for making our lives just a little brighter here on We Love Radio.
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0: Ma'am, he says you yelled at him again.
1: I yell. I just used the volume God gave me. He keep acting grown, but still on my Wi-Fi.
2: Man, whatever.
1: He can move out when he learn how to move up.
0: All right, let's keep the peace today.
1: Don't trip. Only thing lower than them grades is
3: you. Boy, you out here writing tickets like you own the place?
4: Just doing my job, ma'am.
3: Son, you look like a rent-a-cop that got left on layaway.
4: That's cold, ma'am.
3: Cold? Baby, that's a light breeze.
5: Son, you out here trying to look tough, but you built like a refrigerator with arms. Don't puff your chest at me.
0: Ma'am.
5: Don't ma'am me. You got them baby cheeks and thinking you intimidating. Boy, I've been... Now listen here, big man. You knocked on my door like you paying the mortgage. You don't pay no bills here, do you?
4: No, ma'am.
5: Then quit knocking like the IRS, all right?
4: Yes, ma'am.
5: Why your vest so tight? You look like a can of busted biscuits. Go on, take a deep breath before you pop a seam. I ain't pet.
6: You ain't riding me no ticket, baby. I've been driving longer than you've been alive.
7: Ma'am, you were going 40 in a 25.
6: And you were born slow, so what's your excuse?
8: Ma'am, go ahead and tell him what you just told me.
9: I said, son, them shoes look like they lost the custody battle for your ankles.
8: Oh, come on.
9: That hoodie, it's hanging on for dear life like a hairline at 25. Boy, get a mirror.
8: Yo.
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14: See you tomorrow.
15: Bye. See you in the morning.
14: Okay, girls. Oh, tell Didi, don't be late.
15: Okay.
14: Oh, it's trying to break.
16: It sure is. Everyone's trying to get out of the rain. Oh, it feels so good. The rain and thinking of you. Soon as I get home, I'm gonna call you and tell you how much I love you. Oh, I feel so good.

0: wanted to tell you.
1: What?
0: I love you.
1: I love you too. Did you get caught in the rain?
0: Oh yes. It was so beautiful.

Oh, yes. Well, there might not be too much rain around, but you can still walk with the one you love. Indeed. Yes, you can. Just gone 10:30 here on Soul Flavours. Vintage Records. Vintage Records. Why did I say Vintage Records? Vintage Radio, you fool, Anthony. Get a grip. But it is late, isn't it, eh?

0: Oh, how good is that? Soul flavors with soul classics. How good is that? Oh, yes. That brings us to the end of the soul classics tonight. But you know, everyone is a soul classic. Everyone. Yes, indeed. And if you want to hear more, please tune in every Monday night with me, Anthony Pearce, from 8 till 11 p.m. You know it makes sense, and you're a better cat of cat ass for it. Oh yes. Oh, isn't it marvelous? How are you?
1: You're all barbarians. The planet is ours, and your colonies are a blatantly hostile incursion.
2: What's going on?
3: They went from zero to furious in 2 seconds.
1: And that's your justification for the killing of innocent civilians? What are we supposed to do when you attack our supply lines in order to starve us out? Starvation would be too noble a death for your kind.
2: Hey, guys, relax, okay? Just take a breath, all right? I know traveling's a bitch, but calm down. We're going to get you all to your rooms and squared away. Bruidians, we have salt water for bathing in your quarters. Navarians, we...

0: programmed our food synthesizers to serve Covellian spice root for dinner.
1: Thank you, Captain.
2: Very thoughtful.
0: Now look, I know you've both agreed to honor the results of the archaeological tests, but that means one of you loses big. So here's what I'm proposing. Why don't we meet tomorrow and just talk? See if maybe there's a way for you both to peacefully share the planet. Just so we can say we tried.
1: Fine. Agreed.
0: Look at that. We're making progress already. Terrific. All right, so why don't you guys head to your rooms, relax, have a drink. Mini bar's on the house, so go bananas on those M&Ms, huh? All right.
3: Oh, isn't it marvelous? Yes, the M&Ms save the day, you see. Always have some M&Ms in the fridge or whatever. It saves the day. Just a little shout of Julia's song, which is playing on the 10th and the 12th of September, 2026. And it's written and directed by Sylvia Hall. It's at the Epstein Theatre, featuring original music by Tom McConnell. And it's Liverpool West Productions. So get over there. Julia Lennon, Mother, Muse, Rebel, and the Beat Before the Beatles. Have a go with that. There's a lot of hits. It's what time? Just gone. 25 to 11. We've still got 25 minutes, cats. So cop for this. Easy there, Olivia. Steady on.

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0: 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Feel
1: all
0: right. Yeah, feeling all right here. On Soul Flavor. Yeah, like this, wave your hand, talk.

man, oh man, the one and only Earth, Wind and Fire, live from Japan, 1992. Oh man, will there ever be the likes again? I'm wondering. They're closed, but that is unique. Earth, Wind and Fire, man, what an outfit. Here on Soul Flavors, you're listening to me, Anthony Pierce, and Vince's Radio, the beating heart of Birkenhead. Well, how are you, cats? How are you, catesses? And young Olivier over there, I think you're going to have to strap yourself in, kid, because I'm going to play some deep stuff now to take us out for the last quarter of an hour. And it's going to be hard. It's hard for me. It's hard for you. I know. It just does you, doesn't it? With a weaker sex, what can we do against such power? Someone just have mercy, please.

Well, cat-asses, we've come to the top of the hour, nearly, just a few minutes left, and I'll play us out on that, but I will take my leave of you now. So thank you, cats, thank you very much for listening, thanks for being with me all night, because it does get lonely in here, you know, eh? In the studio on your own. So thank you, Olivier, there in Bordeaux. He's an hour ahead, so it'll be 12 o'clock for him, and young Tony late. Nice to have you on board, cats. Remember, it's every Monday. Thanks for listening, Olivier, and I will see you soon. I'll get over to Bordeaux and I'll see you there. I will. Take care, cats, and to all the other cats and catesses that have been listening, thank you so much for being with me and staying with me tonight for Soul Flavours. So have a lovely, lovely, restful sleep. God bless, and wake up tomorrow refreshed, because it'll be nice, it'll be sunny, and enjoy the day. Yes. So good night, cats. Sleep well. Night, night.

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0: Yes, very good afternoon, Jay. It's Alan here with the Alan Show, taking you through to 2 o'clock here on Vintage Radio Day. And once again, thank you much to Colette. As I say, she will be back with you tomorrow between 10 and 12 with something for everybody there. Okay, on today's show, what have we got? We've got Mike Denver, Brendan Quinn, Diane, Donna, Brendan Shine, T.R. Dallas, Margot. Oh, and also we'll be doing the British and Irish Top 10 before John. If you want to get in touch with me or any presenters on Vintage Radio, this is what you have to do.
1: 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And we look forward to hearing from you.
0: I certainly will. As I say, if you're going on Facebook, it's Vintage Radio Limited. That's with a big L, a big T, and a big D as well. Give it a thumbs up. Share the information with your friends and your neighbours there. Okay, just the show with no auto tunes, no flashing lights, no gimmicks. Just raw country music with heart and soul and stories that hit you where it matters. Okay, as I say, okay, let's get the show on the way. And get us on the way. Here's John, Mike Denver. I always talk about John Denver, but it's Mike Denver. And what about the Galway Girl?

John Van Denver. And the Galway girl there's got to get you going there, has it? I'd say put your feet up, relax, put the brew on, and hope enjoy what's coming your way for the next 2 hours here on Vintage Radio, beating the heart of Birkenhead and bringing our community around the world there. Coming up next, we have Jerry Connolly and all about Paddy.

0: Yes, a song there all about Paddy there, and coming from Jerry Connelly there. Okay, coming up next, this must be the most recorded song that I think everybody has done a version of this one. I think Big Tom done a version of this one. Every time he gets a shower, he probably always sings this song. It's simply called, one of my favourite ones as well, from Ireland. It talks about the town I love so well. Coming from Brendan Quinn.
1: It's nice to be here in Nashville, and it's really nice to have Nashville musicians play a beautiful song about my part of the world. A tribute to the people and the city of Derry.

Yes, that is the most requested or recorded song there, The Town I Love So Well, coming from Brendan Quinn. And if you ever go to a Nathan Carter concert, he always sings that one. But first he says, anybody got a phone, put it in your pocket. No, he doesn't. He said, put your torch on. And if you can't find the torch on your phone, ask the younger person next year. He always said that. That's the song that makes your hairs on your back of head stand up. Yes, did mine there. I'm just going to flat them down now. Okay, this is the Daughter of Mine from Dave LaRoe.

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2: Yes, it's me, right, taking you through to 2 o'clock today. Then follow me in Gareth here. But the first hour of the Beatles, then the second hour of the Quickly Come Dancing there. Okay, don't say if you're going on Facebook, it's Vintage Radio Limited. That's with a big L, a big T, and a big D. Give it a thumbs up. Share the information to your friends and your neighbours and ask them, have you tuned in to Vintage Radio yet? Yeah. If not, why not there? Yeah. Give it a go. You might like us there. Yeah. Okay, before that was The Daughter of Mine, come from Dave Laura. And this one, the story I tell you is true. From Anne Marie O. Rara, is it? R-I-O-R-D-A-N. That is the shorter version. We're going to play the longer version now.

That's the title of the day, and it's coming from Anne Marie there. Okay, coming up next, we've got Donna and all about the Lady of the Knock.

Yes, that's Lady of the Knock there, coming from Donna there. Okay, you're in tune to Vintage Radio with me, Alan, here with the Irish Show between 12 and 2 every Tuesday there. Okay, this is Brendan Shine and All About the Rose of Castlelea.

Yes, that's the title of the day, coming from Brendan Shine, Brendan Shine himself there. Okay, moving on, we've got T.R. Dallas coming for you right now. And this is all about Daddy's Little Girl, Daddy's Girl.

There you go, that's T.R. Dallas and All About Daddy's Girl there. Okay, go and give a rundown of what's in score for you from the Tuesday afternoon to the weekend here on Vintage Radio, beating the heart of Birkenhead, bringing our community to around the world then. I have to say, follow me between 2 and 4 is the hour of the Beatles, then from 3 to 4 is Strictly Come Dancing. That's where you roll up your carpets, put the chairs away and do a foxtrot or a waltz or anything but Gary play. Okay, then on Wednesday, start your day with a smile with the morning mix between 8 till 10 with Lionel there. Then 8 to 7, I'm getting time on today, aren't I? It's 10 to 12 is something for everybody from Colette there. Then 12 to 2, it's Roger Wright. Would you believe it? Roger Wright. Then 2 to 4, it's time to get your popcorn, your crisps, your drinks. But make sure you don't make a mess in the back row, because Lee has to brush it all up because it's at the movies with Lee there. Then 8 to 10, if you like a bit of rock and a bit of soul, well, Chris is your man there. Then I'm back with you on Thursday between 11 and 1 with the Total Country Show. Then 1 to 3, that's all he's worth. Big Chomp will be here with his show. I'd say we don't know what his show is till he comes, because he just comes along with his sick pack and sorts it out before when he gets here. Then on Friday, 4 to 6, it's Friday Almost Live on Vintage Radio with Richard Raw. Then Saturday morning, between 9 and 10, is Swing the Thing with Dave Nixon. Then he's back again between 10 and 12:30 with the Garden Party Roll Show with John Jenkins and Dave Nixon. Then 2 to 4 is Afternoon Delight with Jerry Devine. Yes, you may get a couple of requests for the canines, the dogs and the cats or anything like that. You may fit in, throw in a human now and then. Then 4 to 6 is All Things Rock with Morel. Moving on to Sunday, 10 to 12 is Richard Rowe with his Sunday selection. Then 6 to 7 is The New Kid on the Block with Luke with the Power Hour. Then Paul, he opens up his Hard Rock Cafe at 7 and he closes it at 9. You've got more rock than Southport Beach. That is your listener here on Vintage Radio, beating the heart of Birkenhead and bringing our community around the world. Carrying on now, this is Margot and all about James Connolly.

Yes, that is on Mogo. And all about Jane Connolly there. Okay, we're carrying on now. And this is Pat Murphy's Meadow, coming from PJ Murray.

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2: Yes, you got me to, I'd say, 2 o'clock today here on Vintage Radio there. Okay, what I'm going to do now, I'm going to do the British and Irish top 10 there. At number 10, we've got a new re-entry from Karen Ferland, which is all about the tables are turning. Non-mover at number 9, Take a Horse to Water, Clive John. At number 8, 7 last week, I Stole the Bible from Hurricane Highway. At number 7, 10 last week, Mirror from Dave Sunderland there. At number 6, 8 last week, Loving You is Like Coming Home from Mexican Joe Walker. Non-mover at number 5, The Summer Before the Fall, Christy and Beach Smith. At number 4, 6 last week, Faith I'm Going Through from Michael Mitchell. At number 3, 4 last week, The Healing Touch from Joe Fay. At number 2, non-mover at number 2, That's the Way Love Goes, Paul Craddock. At number 1, 3 last week, The Beach Chair Favours, there by Hurricane Highway. That is the top 10 for the British and Irish top 10 for this week there. Okay, we're going to carry on. This is Frank McCarthy. And about when I was a lad.

Yes, that's the title of the day. Come from Frank McGarvey, When I Was a Large Age. When I Was a Large Age, yeah, I used to go out and then your mother has to shout you in when it's getting dark. Don't forget, like, when it's dark, you have to come in. Then you go round to your mates and you go and shout it down the lobby. Dave, are you coming out to play? And notice by kicks the can and all like that. Well, today, kids, they don't know what to do, are they? Because all it is now is they're playing on the games, on the computer, or on the mobiles, and that's it. You never go out, you know. So I think we had the best years, you know, when we were younger, not like today's youth, you know. Okay, we'll carry on now, and who we got for you now? Nothing I Can Do About It Now. Well, it's Keith MacDonald.

Yes, welcome along to part two of the show. Where did part one go? I tell you what, it went straight through that door, and I can't believe it. All my coffee's gone. My black coffee has gone. And, well, like that song, there's nothing I can do about it now. So I generally have a little left over for the second hour, but unfortunately, it's all gone in an hour. So if anybody listen, black coffee wasn't going to go down very well. No sugar, just black coffee as it comes. Vintage Radio, beating the heart of bacon there. That's where we are, if you want to find us. Okay, carrying on with the music. And this is The Rose of Caradine, and talking about Brush Band.

Yes, that's the title of the day, coming from the Brass of the B-Rose Welsh band there. Okay, we'll carry on now. This is Matty Cain, out about Ireland in the summer.

Yes, I want to be in Ireland for the summer there. Okay. Okay, well, that was Matt Keeney there. Okay, we'll carry on now. This is all about the Railway Hotel, coming from, is it D-I-A-R-M-U-I-D, old lady.

Yes, all about the Railway Hotel there, and that was coming from DIRDIARMUID. Old lady there. I'm sorry, but I can't pronounce the names. So just want to spell it out for you there. Oh, right, this I can pronounce this fella's name. It's Daniel O'Donnell. I know about I Need You.

Yes, Daniel O'Donnell, and I need you. I need you every Tuesday and Thursday as well to listen to my show. As I say, it's Tuesday, it's the Irish show between 12 and 2. And on Thursday, it's 11 and 1 with the Togo Country Show there. So that's it. As I say, the Togo Country will be here on Thursday. So it's our last day of, well, of our start of the month. It, of course, it's going to be Eddie Arnold being playing through August. So, as I say, from September, I'll be looking for a new artist to play. So, as I say, if it can be a lady, it can be a female, a male, or a duo, or a band. They may be disbanded and they move upstairs, but their music will live on in their memory there. So that's it. The Togo Country Show this Thursday between 11 and 1 there. Okay, this is Dominic Kirwan and Through the Eyes of an Irishman.

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2: Yes, you've got me for, well, yes, till 1 o'clock anyway. Then Andrew Overdrew in the capable hands of Gareth Day, which is the first hour of the Beatles, then 3 till 4 is Strictly Come Dancing Day. Okay, we'll carry on with the music right now, and this is Anthony O'Connell and all about A New Way to Fly.

Yes, that's the song there. Anthony O'Connell there, and about a new way to fly. Okay. Well, next one, this one especially going out to Big Tom, because I know he likes a bit of yodeling, and I think he likes this song because he's got a yodel in it. And first, well, it was done by Slim Whitman, then Brian McCall. I know he likes Brian McCall a lot, but unfortunately, Big Tom, it's not Brian McCall or Slim Whitman. It's Ryan Lynch, and all about China Doll.

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1: This is the first hour of the Beatles. Then the second hour, 3 to 4, is it when you roll up the carpet, push the chairs away, and have a foxtrot or a tango or yeah, anything you want. What's the weather outside today?
2: It's cloudy. It's not raining yet, though.
1: It's not raining yet, but I say it generally rains about 2 o'clock or 4 when we leave this building. Okay. Thank you for the weather update, Gav. Okay, well, we'll carry on with the music now. And this is You're Going Out the Same Way You Came In from Mumford Road.

Yes, that's one for the road there, and going out the same way as you came in. As I say, an old Big Tom number there. Okay, we're going to carry on now and lined up for you right now. We've got next to Broken Heart. Next to my broken heart from Taller Lane.

0: 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And we look forward to hearing from you.
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2: Yeah, you got me for 22 minutes then. I had to hand it over to Gareth there before he gets the hook out and pull me off and gets ready to sit in this chair there. Okay, I'd say we're going to carry on with the music right now, and this is the Sharon Whitecroft and about On the Eighth Day.

that is on there, Sharon the Whitecroft there, and on the 8 day there. Okay, we'll carry on with music right now, and come before you right now is Annie and MacBibby there, and about Fadden Head, it's home to me.

Ja satt sammen av Biddy there and all about Finland is my home to me. This is the sound of Nathan, Nicky James and all about Liverpool.

is aan de Nicky James, who sadly no longer with us, as I said, we sadly missed on the Irish scene, our country scene there. And that was taken from his ear, as settle for the Shores of Ireland CD. Okay, this is Nathan Carter, and all about the sound of Bridge Over Troubled Waters.

0: Yes, that's the sound of Nathan Carter. I love a bridge over troubled water there. Taken from his roots. Live with Nathan Carter.
1: Thanks very much.
0: Okay,
1: my next song has
0: it.
1: Opened a lot of doors for me here in Ireland and further afield with over 5 million views on YouTube. This is Wagon Wheel.
0: No, it's not. This is the Whistling Donkeys. How about The Long Road Home?

Unfortunately, Richard and Donkeys have to cut that one short because I'm running out of air because Gareth got the hook out already there. So that must be time to me to wrap up and get over there. Unfortunately, folks, I will be back. We'll come to the end of the show, but I will be back with you on Thursday between 11 and 1 with the talk going through. Whatever you do, keep it tuned to Vintage Radio. You've got a good show coming up between 2 and 4. Okay, this is John Glenn. I'm about the sunny side of the mountain.

Well, good afternoon, ladies and gentlemen. This song coming to you from Vintage Radio in downtown Birkenhead. And a great thanks to my mate, Alan. I think the world of Alan. Well, that's what he told me to say anyway. Microphone's up your side, mate. Be careful what you say. Thank you, Dad. And that was Brian Jones, Saxophone Jones of The Undertakers and formerly of The Glitter Band. Not the other fella, just The Glitter Band. And that was called Rosie on a Monday. And Brian dedicated that one to his late wife, and her name was actually Rose Monday. And, great, great couple. And Brian is a very, very good friend. He's a great friend, actually. And anyway, Brian, all the very best to you, mate. And now we're going to go on with bringing back the good times, if only we could. Here we go.

Yes, that was the love affair with Bring Him Back to Good Times. And we shall move next is Amarillo with Tony Christie. And if you can hear a rumbling noise, it's not on his stomach, it's the washing machine upstairs, as I say. Also, whilst I look at there's some little memorandums here to read out. There's one for the 13th of November 2026. It's a Wednesday to Friday. And that's Wednesday the 11th to Friday the 13th of November at the Epstein Theatre, Liverpool. And the boxing office number is 0151 312 8735. And it's a musical called Under the Mazy Moon. All right, that's by Jimmy Ray and Pete Davies. Oh, two good writers. An inspiring new musical. Yes, and that's it. I'll read that out a little bit later. Oh, but tickets are £27. So today's it's a good night off for £27, isn't it? Anyway, as I say, we should move along now with Tony Christie and Amarillo. Make sure I'm on the right one.

Yes, there we are, Mr. Tony Christie and Shalala. I mean, Amarillo. Alan's still laughing at me, and Alan tries to make my pacemaker go faster than what it normally does. My old heart, I mean, I haven't got a pacemaker, it's just my old ticker. But he was banging on the table, and I shouted, come in. Yeah, I thought it was a milkman. Anyway, we should move along now with the big O, and this is Oh Pretty Woman.

What can you say? What a voice, what a man, and what a life. Yes, that was the big O himself with Pretty Woman. I've got a little thing here to read as well. It's a hairdressing salon, actually, in Heswell, in Telegraph Road. And the name of the owner is Robert Layton. Oh, what a brilliant fella he is with hair for ladies as well. When I was in there the other day with my neighbour, Alex, he was doing men's hair as well. He had his colleague with him doing men's hair. But it's 208 to 210 Telegraph Road in Heswell, and it's CH60DA1. I would recommend them to anyone, because when he finished Alex's hair, it was absolutely amazing. Yeah, brightened her face up greatly. It really did. Anyway, that's that. And as I say, his name is Robert Layton. I should move on now to our songs. But I had to put that in because he's such a nice person. Absolutely brilliant person. And next we have I Can't Help Myself. It could very well be me, this, couldn't it? And it's by the Four Tops. Here we go.

Yes, there we had the Four Tops, and that was Can't Help Myself. And we had a lovely message in from another one of our presenters. I've turned everything off on my phone. National Radio Day today, I think it was called. So I'll just see what it was. And let me see, where are we? I think that's the one, yes. Keep up the good work you do at Vintage Radio, and much appreciated. We appreciate everything that can be done within the studio. I know we're only a tiny studio now as to what we used to be, but we're still going. That's the main thing. That is the main thing. And a great thank you to Mark, who's our studio manager. He runs everything really pretty well, very well, actually. Not pretty well. He does it very good. And thank you very much for all your help that you give us, Mark. That's all I can say. And to our techie. Yes. Two good lads, two good fellas. In the meantime, I shall move along to my next song now, which is going to be, I can tell you because I'm looking at it, Money Money. And this is Tommy James and the Shandells. Yes. I'm going to have to change my glasses.

Yes, Tommy James and the Shondells, and that rumbling sound is from the washing machine that's above us in, in whatever room it is above us. I've got no idea what it is. No idea. And it was coming through the song now. I can hear it through through my headphones. Anyway, we can't help these things. That's a different place. We should just move on now with Dance to the Music. And this is Sly and Family Stone.

Yes, so that was music. That was Sly and the Family Stone. And I'm going to play another Brian Jones, Saxophone Jones, as he's known around Merseyside and, well, further, actually, everywhere in the world. I think everyone knows him as Saxophone Jones. That's Brian, who lives in Wallasey. And the next one I'm going to play of his is Spanish Harlem, Haunting. This is wonderful. Here we go.

That's Spanish Harlem by Brian Jones. Brian has some fabulous people to help him when he made this CD of his. People like Tony Blundell, Dave Goldberg, Alan Goldberg and Joel Goldberg. They played on quite a number of those. Then there's Brian himself on saxophone. The late Jeff Nugent, who was on guitar. Jeff, excellent guitarist was Jeff. And he was with Brian. I think they were the former founders of the Undertakers, the band. And Jimmy O'Brien, Dave Good, and Colin Gort. Colin Gort on keyboards is absolutely exceptional, as is Debbie DeForno on keyboards. Two great people. Mark White on guitar. Dave West, who's a great, great friend of mine, who is on drums. Joel Goldberg, again, on bass. And Ian Bradshaw, Tony McCusker, and

Yes, there it was. That was the Monkees, and that was I'm a Believer. And we shall move along gently, because our next one's going to be Something Is Happening. And this is Herman's Hermits, Mr. Peter Noone, lead singer. Here we go.

There was Herman's Hermansen, Peter Noon. What a wonderful voice that man had. Wonderful voice. So about wonderful voices, we're going to have the Beach Boys next with 3.5 minutes, well, 3 minutes and 36 seconds of Good Vibrations. Here we go.

And there we had it. Good Vibrations, and that was the Beach Boys. And we shall have Mr. Tambourine Man next. And this is the Bob Dylan written song, but this is actually the best version of it ever. This is The Birds. Here we go.

Yes, there it was, Mr. Tambourine Man, the Birds. Only, all to go back 60 years, eh? And I've changed the world. That's what we were the teenagers after the war that created everything, all music, as we know music now. It was just brilliant, it really was. Happy days. But unfortunately, we're stuck in this world at the moment. Just hope the next one's even better, eh? Anyway, apart from that, we're going to have San Francisco Nights, Eric Burton and the Animals.

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Absolutely wonderful. You can't be. Blues is just magnificent, it really is. But now we have San Francisco Nights. Now we shall have Going to San Francisco, and this is Scott McKenzie. Here we go.

I love these songs. It's forever summertime for me. It's forever summer when I listen, when I play my variations of songs anyway. I love them, I really do. And the next one's going to be The Legend of Xanadu. And this is DDD, BM&T, or as we know them, Dave D. Dozy, Beaky, Mick and Titch.

Well, a friend of mine was telling me about Dave D with that whip. He was an audience. He was in the audience in Spain, a little small theatre type place. Dave D came up with his whip, and he's cracking it over the heads, just inches away from the tops of the heads, and everybody enjoying it. Those who were sitting behind him, I mean, not those in front of him. Oh, it was wonderful. And he told me a great story about that, but I can't repeat it on air. Anyway, now we shall have the days of Pearly Spencer. And before that, just like to say, this is Tom coming to you from Vintage Radio, and we're in downtown Birkenhead. And to contact us, it's emails, it's studio@vintageradio.org.uk. But if you're online on WhatsApp or anything like that, just tap in Vintage Radio and we come through to you anyway. That's all I've got to say on that. I'm going to play the song, Here We Jolly Well Go.

Yes, Ned, it was. That was David McWilliams with the Days of Pearly Spencer. And the next one's going to be playing now is Love Us All Around. And this is the Terogs.

There we had the Trogs, Lovers All Around. And the next one is going to be California Dreaming. And this, to me, is Forever Summer. I love this band. I just absolutely love them. And that was the Mamas and Papas. Here we go.

What a voice that lady had. What a voice that lady had. And the rest of the band has harmonised with her. Absolutely wonderful. The Mamas and Papas and California Dreaming. It's like us in Birkenhead. Not quite the same dreams, though. But just like our old town back, that's all. Anyway, I shall move along now. I shall get off my pedestal. And we just play Daydream. And it's just a loving spoonful. Daydream, here we go.

And that was Mr. Luke Christie with I'm Gonna Make You Mine. Well, that's fair enough, but I'm gonna go I've Got You, Babe, instead. And this is Sonny and Cher. Wow.

Great, still a great singer. What is she now? She's 80, I think. I think she's 80, but still, wow. Wonderful, absolutely wonderful. I love that lady. All of her. In the meantime, we shall go with 1, 2, 3. And this is Len Barry.

Yes, there it was. That was Mr. Len Barry with 1, 2, 3. And the next song I'm going to be playing is called La Letta. And I'm going to send this one to my great, great friend in California. His name is Noel Dunleavy. Born in Dublin, brought up in California in the US of A. His American name now, because he was adopted as a child, is Timothy Tomlinson. And it's a wonderful story about him. I can't tell it because it's very private. But by the by, I shall play for you now, Macy. This is the Box Tops with The Letter.

Yes, that was for Noel over in California. Hello, my mate. And he's back on air. It was off air for quite a while, and his daughter's helped him to get back on air. So I hope you are listening, friend. And if you're not, well, it's still for you. And that was the Box Tops, the letter. Now we've got Crazy Elephants. This is Give Me Some Lovin'.

What a magnificent imagination to be able to write that about space. And Yuri Gagarin, the first man in space. But how many Soviets died before he was the first one to actually come back to the Earth? Makes you wonder. Anyway, don't wonder too long, because next we have Groovy Girl, and this is Tony Joe White. Oh, yes.

Yeah, that was Tony Joe White, and that song was called Groovy Girl. So we shall move along now to the Mighty Everton. Oops, sorry, I misread that. It's the Mighty Quinn. No, I never. This is the Manfreds.

Yes, there they were, Paul Jones and Manfred Mann. What a combination. And a fabulous song, The Mighty Quinn. Now we'll have Baby Now That I've Found You, and this is The Foundations.

Yes, there it was. And that was The Foundations, Baby, Now That I've Found You. And now I shall play this one on my steel side. And I was, You Keep Me Hanging On. And there, oh yes, this is vanilla fudge, one of my favourite meals. Oh yes, chocolate.

Yes, and there it was. Get out of my life, why don't you, babe? And that was you keep me hanging on. That was Vanilla Fudge. But the next song is probably for me on Merseyside, where we are. These were probably for me the best band. They have the Beatles and all that, you know. But for me, this more harmony in this group, and that was the Searchers. And this is the most beautiful song called "What Have They Done to the Rain."

there we had the Searchers. What have they done to the rain? As I say, beautiful, beautiful words. Absolutely wonderful. Anyway, I shall move along now. I'm starting to get emotional now. I better stop that. Anyway, the next is From the Underworld. And this is The Head.

Yes, that's called Theme from the Underworld, and that was The Herd. And the songs I've been playing today have all come from, it's a 4-CD album, and it's called Dreamboats and Petticoats, Bringing On Back the Good Times, and Oh, Don't I Just, I love to, I really do. And usually I play just rock and roll and rockabilly, heavy, you know, country, heavy rock country and all that jazz. But today and next week it's just been Dreamboats and Petticoats, Bringing Back the Good Times. And then Alan and I are both off on the September the 3rd, I think it is. Anyway, yes, it says the first Thursday in the month, whichever, whatever day it falls on. It's going to be Thursday. Oh, dear me. I'll just play some music here. What's the matter today? We'll have Woodstock, and this is Matthew's Southern Comforts. Here we go. Oh, dear.

Yes, and that was Woodstock, and that was Matthew's Southern Comfort, and it went on for about 4.5 minutes, that song, which I didn't think it was that long, but there again, I enjoyed every single minute of it. It was really nice. Now I have the I'm the Urban Spaceman, and this is the Bonzo Dog Doodah Band. Here we go.

Yes, and then we had Edison Lighthouse, and that was Love Grows Where Rosemary Goes. Rosemary Goes is mean, not Rosemary. Anyway, we shall move along because we're up to 59th Street now. 59th Street Bridge, actually, and this is Harper's Bazaar.

Well, we all know it as Feeling Groovy, but it isn't. It's actually called 59th Street Bridge. And so we shall keep on grooving, and this is the Young Rascals with Groovin', Groovin'.

Well, I finished that. Finished early on that song because I want to play the final song before I go, which is it's a beautiful song, and I'd like to play it now. And it's bubbling with Elusive Butterfly. So until the next time we meet, thank you very much for your ears. I've greatly enjoyed today. It's been smashing. So till the next time, bye bye.

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2: Good morning. It's Friday. It's the 9th of January. It's 7 a.m. It's the morning mix with Malks on Vintage Radio, the beating heart of Birkenhead. How are you all doing? Have you had a good week? I looked out the window before going to bed last night, 10 o'clock. I went to bed, early riser, and it was snowing. And I was thinking, oh, that could be interesting for me coming in this morning. And looked out the window this morning when I got up and the alarm went off at 6 o'clock. And there was no snow. So it was almost like, have I been dreaming? Who knows? Welcome along, 0742 144 1409. If you want any requests, our system is still a little bit iffy, so send them through and they will come through on the phone that I've got here. And if I see any, then I will play them. But first, we're probably going to start with... how about Good Morning Britain by Aztec Camera.

0: I said, camera, good morning, Britain. It's a bit dull in the studio at the moment now because all the Christmas decorations have been taken down. Have you taken all yours down? Do you remember? You had to take them down by the certain day, wasn't it? 6 days after Christmas Day or something? I think I took mine down 3 days after. just because I felt that, you know, I needed to get them down.
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0: It's Wham and Club Tropicana. Who doesn't want to be on a warm island somewhere?

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It's the Morning Mix with Max on Vintage Radio, the only show where perms, pop and porridge collide before 9 a.m.

We may not have the sunshine, but what we got instead is the good music to keep you entertained and amused and make you feel warm and fuzzy inside. That was Blondie, Island of Lost Souls, and before that was Wham with Club Tropicana. Just a couple of songs to just go, look, it may be cold outside, but at least we can be warm inside. UB40 featuring Chrissie Hynde, I Got You Babe. Good morning, Sarah.

Wake up Birkenhead. It's the Morning Mix with Max on Vintage Radio. 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

Aha, the sun always shines on TV. 0742 144 1409 if you want to get any requests into us. As I said, the system that shows us all the messages, my monitor on my left-hand side, isn't actually working at the moment. So we do have the old-fashioned way of doing it. There is a phone on the desk here. So you can get, if you send a WhatsApp message, it will come through to that. And if I hear it and see it, then I will read it. But if I don't hear it and see it, even though it's in front of me, I can't blame the way that my eyes work, can I? Hit that perfect beat, boy. Bronski Beat, hit that perfect beat.

Buzzkeat, hit that perfect beat. A lively little number, that one, isn't it? At this time of the morning, 7:26, for goodness sake, should we be that alive and awake in the mornings? Yes, we blinking should. It's Friday morning, it's the morning mix of Melks on Vintage Radio, the beating heart of Birkenhead. What's coming up throughout the day? Well, after this, 4 till 6, you've got the Richard Wall's Friday Almost Live on Vintage Radio with Richard Wall, and 6 till 7, you have the Indie Hour with Marcus and Amanda. There are other shows going on, just repeat, and once I've got the list off the wall, because I can't remember them, but and I'll let you know. 0742 144 1409 if you want any requests, and this is Nick Kershaw, White Boy. We'll be right back.

Nick Kershaw, why boy? Who doesn't like a bit of Nick Kershaw? If you don't like Nick Kershaw, then you shouldn't be listening to me, because I will be playing lots of Nick Kershaw, because I quite like Nick Kershaw. It's Friday morning, it's the morning mix of Malks on Vintage Radio, the beating heart of Birkenhead. Coming up, Lloyd Cole and the Commotions, Perfect Skin. Good morning, Sarah.

Lloyd Cole and the Commotions, Perfect Skin, which reminds me of my partner. You know I talk a lot about my partner on this show, don't I? And yes, saw her a couple of times this week. She's been very, very busy at work, and we met up for lunch a couple of

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1: 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Rude. Alarm! 68 guns! Good morning, Sarah.

Temple Tudor. Swords of a Thousand Men. Good morning. The morning mix of Elks on Vintage Radio, the beating heart of Birkenhead. Am I too loud? Sorry about that. Well, it's Friday morning. It is 8:20, so it's about time for you people to get up out of your lazy beds, isn't it? Get yourselves in the shower, get yourselves washed, and get yourself down to work. Says he who hasn't got a job. Adam and the Ants, stand and deliver. 0742 144 1409.

That's Adam and the Ants, Stand and Deliver. Sounds like my days when I was a postie. It's Friday morning. Hope you're all having a good morning so far at 7.43. So as I say, I went to bed at 10 o'clock last night and looked out the window and thought to myself, gosh, Wiz, it's snowing. It was a proper whiteout. And I thought, oh, it's going to be a bit of a struggle coming in today. And when the alarm went off at 6 o'clock this morning, I looked out the window and thought, was I dreaming? Was it just a dream? It could have been. Gary Newman, Chimoyami, our friends Electric.

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0: I really should stop singing the song to the along to the songs. Hugh and Grant looking for Linda on this Friday morning on the Morning Mix with Malks on Vintage Radio, the beating heart of Birkenhead. 0742 144 1409. Got any plans for the weekend? Anything exciting happening? What you gonna be doing?
1: The kettle's on, the toast is burnt, and Rick Astley is cued. It's the Morning Mix with Malks, your morning dose of 80s hits.

Cassie's Whenever You Need Somebody. Just thinking, I could dedicate most of these songs to the girl I love, but I won't, because that'd be rude on the rest of you. To Pal, Secret Garden.

0: That's the Power Secret Garden. Wow, that fades quickly, doesn't it? There's still about 20 seconds to play on that song. And so that's 8 a.m. already. That's the first hour of the show gone. Where have you all been? I mean, Missed Some Crackers, Hue and Cry, Temple Tudor, The Alarm, Lloyd Colin Commotions, Bronski Beat. You know, I've played some good songs and you've not been listening. 0742 144 1409. What else is coming up through the rest of the day? Well, don't forget, at 4 till 6, you've got the Richard Wall's Friday Almost Live on Vintage Radio with Richard Wall, and 6 till 7, the Indie Hour with Marcus and Amanda.
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2: All I can see is the whites of her eyes. I'll tell you something of another boy. She's...

Spoken English, coming on strong. What are your thoughts on that one? Does it remind you of someone? Does it remind you of, I don't know, somebody that used to sing in the Rolling Stones, maybe? Broken English were a British rock band formed in 1987 by Steve Ellison, who's a singer and guitarist, who at the time performed in a Rolling Stones tribute band. So there you go, that's why it sounds like Mick Jagger. Whoa! Chris, Kiss, Crazy Crazy Nights on this Friday morning.

That was Kiss, Crazy, Crazy Nights. Or don't we all like a crazy night every now and then? Oh, so you can't beat a crazy night, can you? Or, you know, I'm a bit old now, so I just tend to stay in and don't have crazy nights. Or do I? Oh, I don't know. Coming up shortly is there going to be two for one artists, and this week I've chosen Simple Mind. But first, Wang Chung and Dance All Days.

want a mix of Elks on Vintage Radio, The Beating Heart, or Birkenhead, 0742 144 1409. 12 minutes past 8. I just suddenly feel really hungry. I don't get a chance to have breakfast before coming out, so I'll have a snack when I get in. It's going to be the 2 for 1, and it's Simple Minds.

The 80s are calling, and Malx is answering. The Morning Mix with Malx on Vintage Radio, with two smash hits from one artist.

Two for one, Simple Minds. That was Promise You a Miracle. And we start with Glittering Prize. I haven't heard Glittering Prize for a long time. Good to hear that song. You know, every Monday and Friday when I'm on, 7 to 9 a.m., I play two songs from one artist, and normally around about 8:15 in the morning. So, excuse me. If you want to get involved, 0742 144 1409. Just send your requests in. Obviously, the screen isn't working at the moment, but there is a phone by the side of me, and it's not been pinging so far. Deacon Blue, when will you make my telephone ring? Good morning.

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0: How beautiful is that song? Somebody by Depeche Mode.
1: That's an absolute... I love that song. If you like that one too, then just listen along on a Monday and a Friday morning, 7 to 9am, on the Morning Mix with Malks on Vintage Radio, The Beating Heart of Birkenhead, where a lot of the songs, or all the songs, are from the 80s. And what's the next one I'm going to play? Oh, Diana Ross, I'm Coming Out.

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Man, Is There Something I Should Know? And before that was Diana Ross, I'm Coming Out. It's a morning mix with Malks on Vintage Radio, the beating heart of Birkenhead on this Friday the 9th of January. 20 minutes to go of the show. 0742 144 1409 if you want any requests in. You've still got a bit of time. Here's Erasure, sometime.

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And don't forget, on WhatsApp, on 074 214 1409. And we look forward to hearing from you.

That's five star. Can't wait another minute. The Morning Mix with Malx on Vintage Radio with the beating heart of Birkenhead. And now, if you'll oblige me, I'm going to play a song. And I'm going to dedicate this to my Sarah. She's just fantastic. Thank you so much for the best part of the end of 2025. And here's to 2026. It's going to be an amazing year. This is Thin Lizzy and Sarah. Love you, girl.

and Lizzie with Sarah. As I say, dedicated to my Sarah. It's my show. I can do that if I want to. It's the morning mix on Alex on Vintage Radio. The beating heart of Birkenhead.

Morning Mix. With Malcolm, Vintage Radio, the beating heart of Birkenhead. So don't forget what's coming up through the rest of the day. We've got Richard Walls Friday, almost live on Vintage Radio with Richard Wall, 4 till 6pm. And 6 till 7, you've got the Indie Hour with Marcus and Amanda. But before that, 12 till 2, you've got the Mark Lees. Which one is it? It is, I'll tell you in a moment, All Time Music Greats with Mark Lees. And then at 7 till 9... 7 to 9, I should have this ready. Something for everyone with Colette. Sorry, I was turning around and having a look at the thing behind me. All that's left for me to say is cheery bye, because that's me done. It's nearly 9 a.m. I'll see you again on Monday morning. If you've got any requests, 0742 144 1409. Hope you have a wonderful Friday and have a great weekend, and just be careful if it's that snow is coming. Wrap up warm and be careful, you don't want to be falling over. Alright, have a grand weekend. See you Monday. 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

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I would like to thank Lionel for his old show as repeat there. It's just finished off by saying snow is coming. I hope not. Oh dear, I'm still getting used to the rain again. Right, up first, it is What I'm Wishing You Today. It's the Stereophonics and Have a Nice Day.

Yes, you're listening to Colette on Vintage Radio. I hope you're keeping well. If not, I hope you're feeling better very soon. If it's your birthday today, many happy returns of the day. You're sharing your birthday with Jimmy Connors, the tennis player from America, Keith Allen, actor, comedian, musician, known for Trainspotting and Shallow Grave, and also Lily Allen's father. Peter Sellers, the British actor and comedian famous for Pink Panther and Doctor Strangelove, and Derek Fowles, actor, and he was from Heartbeat and Yes Minister. So you've got good company there. But now it's a song from Charles Esten, and Charles played Deacon Claiborne on the drama Nashville. This is from 2019 and it's A Road and a Radio.

Yes, it's true. A route and a radio, it's all you need sometimes. Let me tell you what's on the rest of the day. At 12 o'clock till 2, the Roger Wright Music Show. 2 till 4, At the Movies with Mark Lees. And 8 till 10, Rock with Soul with Chris Jarry. I think it's a repeat, but who knows? Up next, it's a Northern Ireland group. It's the Undertones, and this is Teenage Kick.

Oh, great song there from The Undertones. Right, he did change his name, but when this came out, he was Cat Stevens from his album The Very Best of Cat Stevens, and this is Moonshadow.

Oh, yes. A wonderful song there by Cat Stevens. Right. A wee announcement. Our presenter, Luke, who does the Sunday show, The Power Hour, 6 till 7, and my musical director of Vox Singers, Sam Heller, are in a show in the Epstein Theatre. It's called Julia's Song, Julia Lennon, Mother Muse, Rebel and the Beat Before the Beatles. And that is on the 10th to the 12th of September. So if you think that's up your street, go online and get some tickets. But now I have a request. And this is for Gary in Belfast, Northern Ireland, and he has asked for Mud, and this is Tiger Feet.

Oh, Tiger Feast Mud. Oh, yes. That's the 70s for you, wasn't it? All right, I have another request. This is from Roger, who will be with us at 12 o'clock, and it's Adam Faith with Who Am I?

0: 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And don't forget, on WhatsApp, on 07421441409. 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
1: And that was the lovely voice of Mark Lees, our studio manager, with all the details of how to get in touch. 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You'll find all the details of the show there, photographs of the presenters and our doggy friends. And I update it every morning unless I'm on my holidays or I'm not very well, which isn't very often. Thank you. Touch wood. All right. Next up, we've got In Excess, and this is from the album Kick and Need You Tonight.

0: now.
1: Oh, and I've got to let you know that there's a few presenters listening in. Morning, Jerry. Morning, Roger. But up next, this was number two in the UK, 1968, The Foundations. Build Me Up, Buttercup.

Oh yes, oldie but a goodie. Cheers you up that one, doesn't it? Okay, I have a request for Jerry. And Jerry does his show on a Saturday afternoon, 2 till 4, Afternoon Delight. The maracas of thanks for Jerry, and he has asked for Free with My Brother Jake.

Oh, thank you for that request, Jerry. You got excited because I shook my maracas. It doesn't take much. He's been the tip, so he's quite content now. And he's been the tip in the rain, which is what Jerry does. Right, next up, a bit of country. It's from his album, This One's For You. It's Luke Combs, and When It Rains, It Pours.

Luke Coombs there, one of my favourites. Let me tell you what's on tomorrow. That's Thursday, 11 till 1, Total Country with Alan, our country music expert. And I think we're putting a repeat on because he lives in Liverpool. He can't actually make it in tomorrow. And I'm not sure about Tom, if he can make it in. But if he is here, it's 1 till 3, the Rock and Roll Show with Tom. But now, from the album That's the Way of the World, 1975, Earth, Wind and Fire, and its Shining Star.

0: let be.
1: Oh yes, Earth, Wind and Fire, there was loads of them, wasn't there? Really good group. Right, Roger has a theme at 12 o'clock and his theme this week is forever. So, get your thinking caps on. What songs can you think of with forever in the title? Roger has suggested Forever Autumn, but obviously for me, with my Bond theme, Diamonds Are Forever by Shirley Bassey. And Techie, what was your one? Strawberry Feels Forever. He's forgotten. He's only just said it a second ago. Well, talking about Techie, it's Techie Choice Time. And this is from, well, it's been described as a Scottish rock band, Texas, from the album White on Blonde. And this is Black Eyed Boy.

Nor our usual Rocky song, Boss. We enjoyed it. Right, this next song won a Grammy Award for Best Female Pop Vocal Performance in 1997. It was released in 1996. It's Toni Braxton with Unbreak My Heart.

Oh, beautiful song there by Toni Braxton. Well, right now, Anthony, who is on a Monday after us, 8 till late, Soul Flavours show, but he does like this one from Lady Gaga and Bruno Mars. It's Die With A Smile.

yes, a great song and one of my favourites. I've not played it for a good few weeks. But you know me, I like to bring them back. Right, I did tell you about Thursday, Alan and Tom. There may be repeats, I'm not sure. But Friday, 4 till 6, Richard Walls, Friday Almost Live on Vintage Radio. Then Saturday, 9 till 10, Swings the Thing with David Nixon. 10 till 12.30, The Garden Party Radio Show with John Jenkins and David Nixon. 2 till 4, Afternoon Delight with the delightful Jerry Devine. And then if you like rock, you will like Moira L, 4 till 6. But now I'm going to play Curtis Stigers, and this is People Like Us.

Oh, yes. That was Scottish singer Nathan Evans with Heather on the Hill. And Curtis Stigers was before him. Right, I'm going to 1978 now. This is Chic with I Want Your Love.

Oh yes, lovely song there. What year was that? Can't remember. Only page's gone over. 1978. Right, I have another request. It's from Gary in Belfast, Northern Ireland, and it's Susie Quattro with Can the Can.

Oh yes, everything's happening here today. The music, we're here, there, we are everywhere. It's a something for everyone show. If you have a request, send me a text on 0742 144 1409 or email studio@vintageradio.org.uk. Okay, so I got up to Saturday evening 4 till 6 with All Things Rock with Moira. Then Sunday morning, 10 till 12, Richard Wall's Sunday Selection, a lovely way to start your day. And then in the evening, to, you know, wind down your day, 6 till 7, the Power Hour with Luke Seddon. Then 7 till 9, Sunday Night Rock Cafe with Paul. But now, it's the Beautiful Self from the album Quench, and this is Perfect 10.

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1: And you're listening to Colette on Vintage Radio, the beating heart of Bacon Head, just down the road from the town hall. Don't forget, Roger is here at 12 o'clock and his theme is Forever. Songs with Forever in. Can you guess what he selected? All right, next up, 1977 from the album Deceptive Bends. It's 10cc and People in Love.

Oh, a lovely 10cc. What's this show missing? Absolutely nothing except the Eurythmics 1983 and Who's That Girl?

Oh yes, and that song was written by Annie Lennox and Dave Stewart. I'd like to say good morning to Lionel. Thank you for listening in. We miss you. Okay, now at Coldplay, and Dick Van Dyke performed the song with Chris Martin. He's in the video. And this is called All My Love.

Cha-cha-cha, a smiley little jingle every Monday, every Wednesday. And every day, it's new music. Every Monday and Wednesday, it's all new tracks. And I try not to repeat tracks, well, too often. But you know I've got loads of favourites, and this is one of them. Paul McCartney and Wings from the album Band on the Run, and this is Jet. Woo!

Oh, yes, Paul McCartney and Wings. Right, time flies when you're having fun. Roger's here at 12. He'll be in soon and he'll have a little rest and then he's on. Okay, I'm dedicating this next song to my friend Margaret in Belfast, who's feeling a bit under the weather. Well, a lot under the weather, so I hope she improves very soon. It was the most played song in 2002. It's Sophie Ellis-Bextor with Murder on the Dance Floor.

Oh, yes. And that was for Margaret. Hope you enjoyed that, Margaret. I know it's one of your favourites. Roger has entered the building. Woohoo! And he'll be here soon. 12 till 2.

Yes, I'm Mick Hocknott on lead vocals there. And that song's gone down a treat with our fellow presenters. Okay, now Jerry Likes Prince. This isn't his favourite track, but it's from the movie Purple Rain, and it's I Would Die For You.

Oh yes, Prince there, I Would Die For You. If you've enjoyed the show, I'll just mention it's on repeat on a Tuesday, 10 till 12. But now I'm dedicating this song to Mark Lee's studio manager. It's Billy Joel and Just The Way You Are.

Lovely song there by Billy Joel. Right, it was number three in the UK in 1982. Tears for Fears, and this is Mad World.

Oh, yes, it is for fears. I must have been in an 80s mood when I did this playlist. But now I'm going to 1977, and this song has had over 1 billion plays on Spotify, and it's probably 1 billion and 100 now. It's Fleetwood Mac with The Chain.

Oh, yes, that's a classic, isn't it? Time flies when you're having fun. So I'm just going to play a bit of this one to see us out. Keep yourself well, and I'll be back on Monday, 6 till 8. This is Adele and All I Ask.

0: Oh, I've had to cut her short. It's a beautiful song as well. But it's goodbye from me.
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1: Hello, my vintage friends. Welcome back to the Roger Wright Music Show and our weekly Wednesday lunchtime show, repeated later on Sundays, coming to you from our palatial studio on the Wirral. We've got a theme for the next 2 hours. Yes, we have. And here is Roy Wood to tell you what the theme is.

Oh, I do like that one. It takes a while to get going, doesn't it? But eventually that turns out to be rather good. It was Roy Wood's only appearance in our top ten under his own name at the end of 1973 with a Phil Spector sound-alike song called Forever. Apparently he dedicated that song to Neil Sedaka, but I reckon his voice sounds more like Bobby Vee. See what you think.

Ah, yes, another goodie there. In the top 20 in the autumn of 1962, Bobby V with For Forever Kind of Love. Yes, our theme today is forever. And there's a load of good stuff coming up. Maybe you can look ahead and see what's on the menu for today. Here is Eric Clapton, who's a forever man.

Ah, yes, my vintage friends, you were enjoying that, weren't you? It's some Eric Clapton's 1985 CD, Behind the Sun. And there was also a single, much more successful in the States than it was over here, called Forever Man. It's our Tamla Motown record for the day coming up next, a minor hit from 1968 by Diana Ross and the Supremes.

Okay, I agree it's not one of their best, but it doesn't deserve to be forgotten. Forever Came Today by the Supremes. Moving north from Detroit to Canada, you'll find, well, do you know who this is? You can email me on studio@vintageradio.org.uk and tell me, if you like.

Oh, isn't she good? Canadian singer Anne Murray. So much more versatile than simply a country singer, and a successful record in 1986, Now and Forever You and Me. We'll stay in this style for a more centrally country classic song by Randy Travis.

Forever and Ever Amen by Randy Travis, a huge country hit in 1987. And for a British counterpart, we'll have to listen to Lindisfarne's Together Forever. I wonder if you know who wrote this one.

There's a Lindisfarne with Together Forever from their best-selling LP Fog on the Tyne, 1971. It's the only track on the LP not written by members of the band, because it's composed by the Glasgow stalwart Rab Noakes. A Touch of Northern Soul is on the menu now. You may not know this, but it is a goodie. Our Love Will Last Forever by Clarence Jackson.

I can't tell you much about the singer there, other than that he's called Clarence Jackson, and the song is called Our Love Will Last Forever, and it can be found on a Northern Soul compilation. Our next song, on the other hand, was a top 10 hit at the end of 1978.

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1: Ah, yes, my vintage friends, keeping up the mood of earnest optimism that's almost bound to characterise any song with the word forever in the title, there were Heatwave with Always and Forever, which was a big hit in its day. Carly Simon similarly has her sights set on Tonight and Forever.

0: Carly Simon. She wrote that one herself, Tonight and Forever, and Carly Simon's 1985 LP, Spoiled Girl. And now for some more magic, as here come the McGarrigles with Friends. Forgive the spoken introduction on this track, it perked up later.
1: There is a funny face astride the sawhorse of her dreams. He's been rocking 9 o'clock, but the field's never gotten clear. The angels are chanting midnight in Paris at the cutting of the 31st pig, and Caruso's entertaining as grandma's busy dusting her stepping out wig.

That features Anna McGarrigle, the eldest of the McGarrigle sisters, and their friend Philippe Tatarchev on the CD called The McGarrigle Hour by Kate and Anna McGarrigle and their friends, which I've been playing a number of tracks from on these shows, haven't I, recently. Forever in the Same, that's called. But this has all been begging the question, do we want to go on forever? Queen have a suggestion.

0: Queen in 1986, wondering who wants to live forever. 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
0: And at last, here's the one you've been waiting for on our Forever theme show.

Over the years, I've heard several people say that that's their favourite Beatles track. That's not surprising. For a combination of originality and musicality, it's hard to beat. Strawberry Fields Forever from 1967. Here is another Forever piece, which you've probably seen coming, by Justin Hayward.

Forever Autumn, originally credited to Justin Hayward, in fact, although it's also to be found on Moody Blues compilations now, and it first saw the light of a part of Jeff Wayne's War of the Worlds. It then became a top five hit as a single in 1978. And here comes another classic Forever song, Bob Dylan's Forever Young. I've chosen to play the striking version by Johnny Cash. Jill, this is for you, Forever Young.

Johnny Cash's version is longer than Bob Dylan's original, as I expect you noticed, because of the lengthy outro. Forever Young. He'd got a good track record of Dylan songs, hadn't he? And even if you can't stay forever young, the vintage radio presenters and listeners can dress that way, can't we? Here is Neil Diamond.

Taking his cue from the cricket song Don't Ever Change, there's Neil Diamond and his 1979 hit Forever in Blue Jeans. And talking of diamonds, we'll play this one for Colette.

Diamonds Are Forever is featured in the James Bond film of the same name. And they were there celebrated by Shirley Bassey, Dame Shirley Bassey as she now is, but as she as yet wasn't in 1972. Diamonds are a girl's best friend, you know. Yes, forever, my friend. I wonder if you know who this is.

It's the distinctive voice of Ray LaMontagne, and there he is singing his song Forever My Friend, track 6 on his 2004 CD called Trouble. Here now coming up are an English band called The Leisure Society. Doesn't this one start well?

Sounding a bit like the Moody Blues, they were the Leisure Society from their 2011 CD Into the Murky Water. And the song is called I Shall Forever Remain an Amateur. No shame in that, and I'd like to thank my brother Mike for telling me about them. Back now to 1961.

Well, it does date originally from 1961, but I found it on a splendid CD I bought called London American Label Year by Year 1962. Anita Wood, she was, one-time girlfriend of Elvis Presley, and she was singing I'll Wait Forever. Feels like forever, at any rate.

yes, Joe Cocker on his 1992 CD, Night Calls. A track also issued as a single with some success, Feels Like Forever, so it does. It's time we crossed over to Ireland. When we do, we'll hear from Davis Spillane.

Wow. Davy Spillane, his Aurelian Pipes, and a track from his 1994 collection called The Place Among the Stones. The track is Forever Frozen. Isn't it gorgeous? Oh, yes, our Forever theme is still going strong, and like the road, it goes on forever. Two songs are here on that particular theme.

waitress at the only joint in town. She had a reputation as a girl who'd been around. Down Main Street after midnight, a brand new pack of cigs, a fresh one hanging from her lips, a beer between her legs. She'd ride down to the river and meet with all her friends. The road goes on forever, and the party never ends. Sonny was a loner,

minutes later at the local grocery store. Sherry buys a paper and a cold six-pack of beer. The headlines read that Sonny is going to the chair.

Oh, indeed, The Road Goes On Forever, firstly celebrated in 1993 by Joe Ely from Texas, and then in 1999 on the song actually called Texas, by The Road Goes On Forever on Chris Rea's best-selling Road to Hell collection. Now, here's our foreign language song for the day, going back to the repertoire of Françoise Hardy, for one called L'amour ne dure pas toujours, Love Doesn't Last Forever, the only directly negative note in this whole 2 hours of forever music.

Short and sweet, eh? If you're wondering how I can play so many Françoise Hardy songs on the music shows, well, it's because I've managed to acquire a double CD with 50 songs of hers in all, called The Vogue Years. That's disc one, track 13, since you ask. L'amour ne dure pas toujours, love doesn't last forever. Nobody else on the show has pointed out that that's possible so far. For our final song, well, one of the most important Forever records in the vintage years was without much doubt the LP Forever Changes by Love. There isn't a song of that title, though. But there is this.

From the LP Forever Changes by Love, that's The Red Telephone. It's brought us to our closing instrumentals. We'll say goodbye with The Noblemen and their version of Muddy Waters' piece, Forever Lonely, and then Floyd Kramer's Forever.

And many thanks to Roger forever and ever. That show gets repeated, of course, on Sunday afternoon if you missed it between the hour of 2 and 4. It's 2 o'clock. The reels are rolling. Let's go to the movies. And celebrating his 80th birthday yesterday, the final member of the Bee Gees, Barry Gibb, was 80. So there's only one way we can open the show, the classic soundtrack to Saturday Night Fever and the Bee Gees, Staying Alive. Good afternoon.

These are Barry, Robin and Morris. Robin and Morris, sadly no longer with us, but Barry, 80 years old, he celebrated his 80th birthday, born on the 1st of September 1946. He celebrated it yesterday, and so did Douglas, the Isle of Man, of course, where the brothers all were born and came from all those years ago. One of the biggest selling soundtracks of all time was the Saturday Night Fever one. All those wonderful hits, of course, that were in there, featured throughout the soundtrack of the film as well, and all the other hits featured on the soundtrack, and of course, put John Travolta to superstardom. Good afternoon, you're at the movies, we've opened up the cinema, we're up in the projection room, the reels are rolling round, lots of good movies to celebrate today. You've got your Butterkiss, your Chockeyes, you're in your favourite Odeon, ABC, Plaza or Ritz, and the reels are rolling. 2 hours of great songs and sounds from the days of the big screen. And here's an Oscar-winning song now from Noel Harrison. The cool movie of the 60s was The Thomas Crown Affair, Steve McQueen and Faye Dunaway, and a great song composed by Michel Legrand.

Oh, and a classic, Noel Harrison, the son, of course, Rex Harrison, and the Oscar-winning song from the Thomas Crown of Steve McQueen. And, of course, Faye Dunaway, that big insurance job, and she's chasing him all the way through the film. She knows she's onto a man, but he's so cool. Won the Academy Award at the 1969 Oscars, written by Alan and Marilyn Berger, music by the late, great Michel Legrand. Connie Francis now, with an Al Jolson classic as featured in The Jolson Story.

No, the Chaser himself. Yeah, do you recognise Bradley Walsh? He loves singing all the big band sounds as well from his album of great songs there. Get Happy, instant classic, of course, with Judy Garland in the 1950 movie Summer Stock. Yeah, wasn't that great? And before that, Connie Francis telling us all about Swanee, as featured in the 1946 biopic The Jolson Story. Brilliant movie starring Larry Parks. On a Wednesday afternoon here at the movies, as always, 2 hours of great movies and soundtracks for 2 hours. Sit back, relax, and enjoy the music. And a little bit later on, of course, in the evening, we have got Rock with Soul with Mr. Chris Jarry, 8 till 10, 2 hours of great rock sounds for you as he blows the studio apart. Following me, of course, at 4, between 4 and 6:30, it'll be a rerun of the fabulous Garden Party Show with John and David. In the meantime, here's Miss Las Vegas herself, Bette Midler. She's going to tell us all about Broadway.

Oh, all those cyclopses and monsters there from the Seventh Voyage of Sinbad. That was the main titles by the legendary Bernard Herrmann, Ray Harryhausen, and all those special effects. Kerwin Matthews as Sinbad in the Seventh Voyage of Sinbad. And before that, the great Bette Midler, the lady herself, all about the lullaby of Broadway. John Barry now, John Boyce in the movie, Dustin Hoffman, brilliant in it, John Schlesinger, director, the seedier side of New York City in Midnight Cowboy.

Beatles. Their first outing, of course, in A Hard Day's Night from 1964. Elvis and Cliff were already on the movie scene, of course. But, of course, Brian Epstein knew it was time for the boys to hit the big screen. And, of course, A Hard Day's Night with all those other great songs included as well. John, Paul, George and Ringo. So successful, Help was hot on its heels literally a year or so later. And of course, A Hard Day's Night had its premiere, its northern premiere, at the Odeon Cinema in London Road, Liverpool. Thousands of people completely jam-packed London Road and Lime Street to see the boys who were there for the northern premiere of the film. And of course, before that, the beautiful South sang Everybody's Talking, that great song from the hit John Boyd Dustin Hoffman movie Midnight Cowboy. John Barry, the music.

0: And a beautiful version, of course, of the Oscar-winning music and score by Francis Lai. Lai, I should say, the French composer, the late Francis Lai, from the 1970 Weepy. It's definitely a two Kleenex box when you're watching the movie Love Story. Ali McGraw, Ryan O'Neill. Don't forget at the time, all the girls were drooling over Ryan O'Neill. That's why he got the pass, and Ali McGraw. Lovely, touchy film indeed, and queues all round the cinemas globally to see Love Story. And the music and the song, of course, carries on long after the film as well. That was Vicky Carr and her version of Love Story. Before that, the theme, of course, from Robert Altman's MASH, Donald Sutherland, Elliot Gould, the 1969 wartime black comedy. So successful, a major television series went on for years, and literally hundreds of episodes followed as well. MASH, yeah. Hot Lips in the Shower, hilarious.
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0: Beautiful music as featured, of course, in the 1973 biographical prison drama, of course, about Henry Charmaine's account of his escape from Devil's Island. Steve McQueen and Dustin Hoffman starred in Franklin J. Schaffner's movie Papillon. What a movie it was. Gorgeous theme and music score from the legendary Jerry Goldsmith, of course, and that was the beautiful theme from Papillon, as played by Manuel, and the music of the mountains. Right, the babies are on. Yeah, their ears have gone off if they were napping. I'm sorry if I woke them all up. Especially going out to Radio Hugo, Mabel, Betsy out there in the village, of course, tuned every week. Our Hugo, Teddy, all the gang, Duke, all tuned in on this Wednesday afternoon. We always play a couple of nice tracks from favourite films. And this is an all-time favourite film. The film was Jungle Book. And the sequence I'm going to play from Jungle Book, we normally have Be Like You and all those other great songs, Bare Necessities, you know, all that. This is the moment where Mowgli thinks he's got no friends at all and he's so down, out and upset. And these four vultures are on a tree looking at him. And they feel so sorry for him. But the funniest thing is, of course, Jungle Book was 1965. And the Beatles, of course, were really at the peak of their fame, of course. So Disney, if you listen closely, they're sounding very much a bit like John, Paul, George and Ringo. It's a great moment in the film. But it's especially because they are our friends, our very special friends, our fairy babies, their family as well, we know her. Give them all a big cuddle from me. This is going out to all them, their first record at the movies from the soundtrack of The Jungle Book. That's what friends are for.
1: We

I've got a little bit of tickle-tackle for you, Inspector. The great Margaret Rutherford, of course, in those Miss Marple's movies, Murder Ahoy, Murder at the Gallop, Murder, She Said, and Murder Ahoy. She did four of them, but wow, what classics they are. And there's been lots of Miss Marple since, Joan Hickson, of course, on TV. Brilliant, but there was something about Margaret Rutherford. Agatha Christie, I think, once said she was born to play Miss Marple. And, of course, starred in the films, of course, her sidekick, Stringer Davis, the gentleman in the films. And, of course, she was married to him. It was her long-term husband as well, and they were they were inseparable. And when they both passed away, they're both buried side by side. Yes, in passing, they're still together. And her husband, Stringer Davis, by the way, born in Birkenhead. He was a Birkenhead boy. So there you go. But Margaret Rutherford, yeah, as soon as we hear that, the Miss Marple theme. I know Nicola would have enjoyed that. She loves Miss Marple. And before that, that's what friends are for. Yeah, Mabel, she's chilled out. She's stretched out and just chilling out there in the village, but tuned in and enjoying all the great sound.

known as Mr. Las Vegas, Wayne Newton, with the Henry Mancini, Johnny Mercer classic Charade, as featured, of course, in the 1963 comedy thriller, one of my favourites, Cary Grant and the beautiful Audrey Hepburn, Hitchcock-type thriller, lots of comedy in it as well, and the baddies, of course, in it, remember them? James Coburn, directed by Stanley Holloway, co-starring Walter Matthau as well, and George Kennedy, Ned Glass. Charade from 1963. Mancini, one of his best. Okay, it's time for a big showstopper. The movie was Gypsy, the story of Gypsy Rose Lee, starring Rosalind Russell, who was magnificent in the role. Natalie Wood as Gypsy Rose Lee, and Carl Malden, and a great score from Jules Stein, great songs, but this was the big showstopper as featured on the soundtrack of the film.

Do you remember him, Clint? And his mate Clyde, the orangutan. He did those comedy films. He did a couple of them, didn't he? Every Which Way But Loose and Every Which Way You Can. And he was great in them. I think at the time they thought it won't work, but it did. He adored Clyde. He was lovely, wasn't he? I remember, all I can remember is Grandma, I forget the actress's name, with the double barrel shotgun chasing all the Hell's Angels away. Clyde was lovely, though. She was always having a go and going, "You stinking rotten ape," and all that. Clint was brilliant. Ed D. Rabbit sang the song over the titles of Every Which Way But Loose. And before that, Everything's Coming Up Roses. That's what you call a showstopper, as featured on the soundtrack of Gypsy Rosalind Russell. Brilliant, brilliant stuff. We've nearly completed the first hour of the show. Here's a beautiful song from The Sound of Music.

Oh, wasn't that beautiful? You recognise it, of course, as the theme, of course, to Downton Abbey. Of course you did, by John Donne. And that was with the lyrics added to it by Mary Jess Lieberland. Did I make the most of loving you? TV series, of course, brilliant, with Dame Maggie Smith, the late great Dame Maggie. What a cast, what a series, and of course so successful. Three movie spin-offs came from this as well, and it looked great to see it on the big screen as well. Downton Abbey. And before that, a beautiful version of Edelweiss from The Sound of Music, sung for you there by harmony group Tetro. And it was beautifully done as well. Okay, 007, it's time you took to the screen.

An explosive end, Chrissy Hynde from the Pretenders, and her take, of course, on Paul McCartney Wings' Live and Let Die, Roger Moore's first outing, of course, as 007 way back in the 70s. Jesus Christ Superstar. The first real big major hit, of course, after Joseph and the Amazing Technical Dreamco for Andrew Lloyd Webber and Tim Rice. The movie version looked fantastic on the big screen. Ted Neely in the lead role of Jesus Christ. But there was a stage production as well. And recently I heard some of the songs from it, of course. We know all the score to it. Christopher Biggins himself as King Herod. And, of course, the song that he does in the show, King Herod's Song, brilliantly done. Here's Biggins, King Herod's Song from Jesus Christ Superstar.

Wow! The Royal Liverpool Philharmonic Orchestra, conducted by the composer himself, the late great Carl Davis, and his music, of course, from the film Champions, the story about Bob Champion, played by brilliantly by John Hurt in the film, who overcome cancer and, of course, won the Grand National several times on Alden Easy. Wow, what a movie that is. Not been on TV for years. Champions, it's called. John Hurt. The late, great John Hurt, one of my favourite actors, and Edward Woodward. Great cast. The music score there by Carl Davis, seriously, was absolutely brilliant. And before that, wasn't he great? What did you think of Biggins? Biggins as King Herod. King Herod's song as featured, of course, in Jesus Christ Superstar. On YouTube over the weekend, I was checking a few things out. This clip come up of the great Brian Blessed, you know, Brian Blessed with the big beard and all that, from Flash Gordon. And he was going into an event, I think, whatever it was. The fans were outside. They love him. They love him. They were shouting, Brian, Brian, you know what we want to hear? And he's getting on now. And he took the time to go back outside to the crowd. He said, I know what you want to hear. Gordon's alive.

Yeah, brilliant. Carly Simon, Letting the River Run, featured, of course, as you remember, in the movie Working Girl. Do you remember that one? Melanie Griffith? Climbing the ladder, she's the secretary to Sigourney Weaver, who's throwing all the orders out to her. When she's away, she looks after the show, but in the meantime, she wins the prize of Harrison Ford. Great, great movie, Working Girl, and a great classic song from Carly Simon, Let the River Run. And before that, Gordon's Alive, Prime Blessed, the movie, of course, the 1980 version of Flash Gordon, 46 years ago. Wow. Music, of course, for the soundtrack by Queen. Sam Jones as Flash, Max von Sydow as Ming. Timothy Dalton was in there as well before he made it big with Bond as well, with those two Bond movies. But, you know, it's 46 years old. It's even when you look at it now, it's brilliant, so colourful, so flashy. And of course, the score by Queen, certainly helped it along as well. But absolutely brilliant, it really was. Excellent stuff. Yes, indeed. Flash Gordon. Here's Juanita Hall, better known as Bloody Mary, South Pacific, and a gorgeous song.

Possibly really my favourite Rodgers and Hammerstein show and movie, South Pacific. Wow, the locations where it was shot was enough to make you love it. Those great songs. Andrew Lloyd Webber said the greatest love song ever written was Some Enchanted Evening, of course, as featured in South Pacific. But all those great songs, Nothing Like a Dame, Gonna Wash That Man Right Out of My Hair, Younger Than Springtime, Happy Talk, and the beautiful Bally High there. Yes, where they all want to get across to the Isle of Ballyhie. Beautiful movie, beautiful score from Rodgers and Hammerstein. Yes, indeed. On At the Movies, this show repeats, of course, on Sunday night. If you can't make the Wednesday edition, Paul rolls the reels again for me on a Sunday night. Between 9 and 11, straight after his Rock Cafe show. So you can have a lovely late night listen to these movie songs. You don't miss out. Right now, I think it's about time. Where are we? Have we got this right? Let me just look. Just got to make sure that we're all set and ready to go. Yes, we are. It's time for a quick laugh.

0: saltfish and tuna. Boy, oh boy.
1: For the first time in our lives, we're a success. A nice little fish business and making money.
2: You know, Ollie, I've been thinking.
1: What about?
2: I know how we could make a lot more money.
1: How?
2: Well, if we caught our own fish, we wouldn't have to pay for it. Then whoever we sold it to, it'd be clear profit.
1: Tell me that again.
2: Well, if you caught a fish, and whoever you sold it to, they wouldn't have to pay for it. Then the profits would go to the fish. If, if you caught...
1: I know exactly what you mean. Your idea is to eliminate the middleman. That's a pretty smart thought. Here we are making pennies when we should be making dollars.
2: Certainly. All we need is a couple of fish poles.
1: A couple of fish poles? With $1 million idea like that? What we're going to do is get ourselves a boat.

Oh, I left the mic on, you me laughing about it. Stan and Ollie, especially for our Lee and all the Laurel and Hardy fans, thousands, millions of them all over the world there. And Fresh Fish was the sequence, came from the short film called Toad in a Hole. And we were laughing our heads off it, weren't we? And you know when that film was released, that short film of theirs? 1932. 94 years old and still as funny as ever. We can watch Laurel and Hardy anytime and we'll be rolling around. Brilliant. If ever you're feeling a bit down, I always say put a bit of Stan and Ollie on. The movie was on the other couple of nights ago, the biopic movie, they did Steve Coogan and that. Brilliantly done. We love Laurel and Hardy. I know Lee and Nicola are big fans, and Mabel and Betsy, and all the gang. We love a bit of Stan and Ollie, but there you are, 94 years old, brilliant, and still as funny as ever.

needs no introduction, Dame Shirley Bassey, her rendition, of course, of Henry Mancini's Moon River, one of our all-time favourite movies, Breakfast at Tiffany's. Right, round two, fairy babies, it's your second spin of the afternoon now for all our fairy babies out there. And I don't know about the baby, all your gang out there, you know, with Oscar. If he sees a cat on the wall, he'll look and his ears will go up like that. If the cat come towards him, he'd run a mile. But he likes to stand there with that curly coat and that beard and feathery face of his like Nasha. And we're barking his head off like that if he sees a cat. So for all the fairy babies out there, yeah, they're whistling in. The pussycats have taken over the airwaves.

Oh, yes, indeed. Wasn't that beautiful? Bright Eyes, of course, as featured, of course, in the movie Watership Down. Beautiful, absolutely beautiful. And before that, bouncing all over the place. Wasn't he brilliant? Donald O'Connor, of course, May Come Laugh, as featured, of course, in Singing in the Rain. But you knew that anyhow, didn't you? Okay, we'll be telling you what's coming up on TV, worth catching or recording over the weekend. And, of course, as always, we'll be telling you exactly what's on at your local cinema. It's a special Plaza weekend coming up, an anniversary at the Plaza Crosby. 29 years now as a community-run cinema and a very special screening on Saturday night. All that's coming up very shortly.

brilliant Don Black, the man himself who wrote it with his orchestra and chorus, along, of course, with John Barry, the Oscar-winning Born Free, as featured in that beautiful movie about Elsa the Lioness. Okay, let's have a quick look at what's coming up on TV over the weekend. Here we go. Let's have a little look. It's a Saturday and Sunday job, isn't it? Right, where's me script? It's there. 20 past 10 Saturday morning again. If you're out and about, set your recorder. Classic Elvis Presley. One of his good ones. Because some of them were a little bit a good one. G.I. Blues, where he's in the army, of course. And a little bit of love interest going on as well. Great, great movie. Great moments, of course, where he gets behind the puppet theatre and sings Wooden Heart. That's at 10:20 a.m. Saturday morning, BBC Two. ITV Saturday evening, Jurassic World. That's the coming a bit more past the first three with Chris Pratt, of course. Jurassic World again, the visual effects absolutely brilliant. So if you're a fan of the Jurassic films, ITV Saturday tea time, 4:50, Jurassic World. Sunday afternoon now on BBC One, classic Back to the Future. What else could it be? At 2:45. What a super movie that was. So good, of course, two more films were made off the back of it. Back to the Future 2 and 3. Brilliant movie. 2:45 Sunday afternoon, BBC One. But on the other hand, you can record that because on ITV at 3:05, Roger Moore's Bond, The View to a Kill, is final outing as James Bond. The music, of course, by Duran Duran. Grace Jones, a villain in that one. ITV, Sunday afternoon at 3:05. So there you go. A few good movies to choose from over this coming weekend. If you can't catch them, of course, just set your recorder. Simple as that. Elvis, though, in G.I. Blues. Don't miss that. It's a good one.

There you go, Elvis and Jai Blues, Saturday morning, 10:20 BBC Two. Shout out now for Julia's Song. This is a great show that's coming to the Epstein Theatre from the 10th to the 12th of September. The beautiful Epstein Theatre, the story of Julia Lennon, the mother of the great John Lennon, well before the start of the Beatles. And it's a great, great show. In the cast, our very own Luke Seddon, one of our presenters, who does the Power Hour on a Sunday between 6 and 7. So that's at the Epstein Theatre. Julia's Song, that'll be a good show, that. Very interesting indeed, from the 10th to the 12th of September 2026 at the Epstein Theatre. Tim Curry, the great actor, sadly passed away last week at the age of 80, will forever be famous, of course, for the Rocky Horror Picture Show. Remember him in that, but also in Annie. He was in Annie, one of the villains trying to run off with little Annie, and he sang a song with Carol Burnett and Bernadette Peters called Eve.

Well, there we go. Into the distance, Carol Burnett, the late Tim Curry, the villains in Annie, of course, and a little thing called Easy Street. Now, at your local cinemas, don't forget, it's a National Cinema Weekend. Most cinemas, Saturday and Sunday, tickets will be £3. It's a National Cinema Weekend right across the country. Some cinemas may be £4, but a lot of them seem to be doing it for £3. And still showing across your cinemas at the Light You Bright. And of course, View Birkenhead, opening Liverpool, Odeon One, and our friends at the Plaza Crosby. The Dog Stars is still showing at the cinemas. Ridley Scott's epic film's doing very well. Mutiny with Jason Statham, a great thriller. Coyote versus Acme, gonna go and see that tonight. The Spider-Man film is still doing terrific business. At the Plaza Crosby, they've got a special screening. Now, where are we? It's on Friday, if I remember. Let me just check this one out for you. Friday. Come on, I got to get it. It's the Terminator film. The Terminator movie. Where is it? It's going to be coming up here. Come on, Mark, get your script right. Where are we? Terminator. It's the Terminator 2 film in Scream 1. It's the 35th anniversary showing on the big screen in Scream 1 this Friday, the 4th of September. Yes, indeed. Terminator 2 on the big screen at 20 past 7. But this Saturday, of course, it's their 29th anniversary at the Plaza, and on the big screen they're going to be showing West Side Story. Yes. The original Robert Wise one with Natalie Wood and Richard Boehmer on the big screen this Saturday at the Plaza Crosby at 6:30. It kicks off. They have the usual collections, and there'll be anything raised on the night all goes to the running of that great community cinema. But to see West Side Story on the big screen in Scream 1 this Saturday, it's a special anniversary showing 29 years and many more to come at the Plaza Community Cinema. I'm on holiday next week, folks, so next week's live show will be an archive show from a few weeks back. Paul will drop that in for me, but I'll be back on air, don't worry, the following Wednesday live. And of course, Sunday night, the repeat show goes out of At The Movies. But whatever you're doing, enjoy the movies, support your cinemas, lots going on.

Good morning and welcome to this week's edition of The Garden Party. My name's John Jenkins. David Nixon's not here this week. He's at the Long Road Festival with Amber Race. So I'm actually pre-recording this on Tuesday the 25th of August, which is, 4 months to Christmas. Blimey. I swear that I only took the Christmas decorations down 2 weeks ago. I don't know where the time's going these days. So yeah, 4 months to Christmas, 25th of August. This should be going out on the 29th, if things go to plan. Anyway, I'm going to play a lot of stuff that's been sent in, rather than pick any favourites of mine or pick any favourites of David. We have so many great songs to choose from that it's very difficult trying to fit about eight in. So this week, we're going to give the whole show to the things that have been sent in. So we're going to kick off with Sinead Willocks and the Shady Woods of Truro.

There you go, Sinead Willocks and the Shady Woods of Truagh. T-R-U-A-G-H, Gaelic. I probably pronounced that completely wrong, but this one I'm sure I can pronounce correctly. This is a band called The Morning Line, and I'm going to play a track from their album. This is called Staten Island. Staten Island is where the Statue of Liberty is. I've been there. I haven't been up to Statue of Liberty, but I've been to Staten Island, on the Staten Island ferry. It's great.

And that was Rita Bliss and the track called The Highway. Mike Greeny has got a single out now. This is called Gone Dry.

There you go, Mike Greene and the song Gone Dry. Chris Clark comes up next, and this is from an album called Across a Carnival, and this is the title track called Across a Carnival.

me go, Chris Clark and Across Carnival. As you may notice, some of these tracks are a little bit different to what we normally play. We're trying to keep it to about a kind of country and folk and local stuff. Not going to be any local stuff on today's show, sadly, because we're just playing things that have been sent in. So, Carl Gove and friends have released an album, and this is a track from that called Plant a Seed, Write a Song.

And that was Carl Gover and Friends, Plant a Seed, Write a Song. Next up is My Girl the River, Christine Wilkinson. I've met Christine. We were at the MAA UK Songwriting Conference about 5-6 years ago now, I think. And we both had to play a song in front of Chris Difford and Mary Gulthier and Beth Nielsen Chapman. And it was pretty scary. And I went up and I done my song, and then she went up next and did her song. And she's a fantastic artist. So I think the band's comprised of her husband and her daughter. So this is a new song called Breadcrumbs on the Water.

And that was My Girl the River and Breadcrumbs on the Water. Admiral Radio, Dancing in the Dark comes next.

and that was Admiral Radio and Dancing in the Dark. Coming up now is Aruba Red and a song called Candle Magic, which is, I think, is a fantastic title. Candle Magic, brilliant. Candle Magic it is, Aruba Red.

And that was Aruba Red and Candle Magic. Next up is someone you probably know, Big Country. I don't know why we got sent this, in all honesty. I'd need to check the email. But I think they've discovered some unreleased tracks from when Stuart Adamson was alive. And this is called Winter Sky. I remember Big Country from early 80s. I have friends who used to follow them around the country. Fran and Jan, I make good friends with them. And they were the biggest fans possible. I think they knew the band back to front. So I don't think they'd be listening to this show, but if you are, Fran or Jan, I'm going to play this one for you. Big Country and Winter Sky.

And there you go, Big Country and Winter Sky. Next up, I believe this guy has been in or is in Coronation Street. I don't watch Coronation Street. I haven't watched it since Elsie Tanner or Minnie Caldwell or Ina Sharple's days. But this guy, Bill Fellows, has released a song, and this is called Finally Found It.

And that was Brooke Law and Bad Idea. Next up, we've got Dave Sutherland. I know, Dave Sutherland, I've kind of corresponded with Dave Sutherland. He's a great singer-songwriter, quality stuff. And this great song, this is called Strike Up the Band.

and they have the great Dave Sutherland and Strike Up the Band. Next up is a new group for me, Held Up by Trees, which is a curious title for their band, featuring Simone Marie, and this is a song called Not Home Yet.

Held Up by Trees featuring Simone Marie and the song called Not Home Yet. Next, we've got Ing Lambu. Inge, Lambu, and a song called Gravity, which is quite catchy. I think this is probably more in the pop region than Americana country and folk music, but what the hell, let's play it anyway. Gravity by Ing Lambu.

England Boo and Gravity. And the next track I'm going to play now is ISQ, initials ISQ. Don't know what it means. And it's a great song now, On the Shoulder of Giants. I played this a few times and a really, really nice song.

After ISQ, On the Shoulder of Giants, we've got Jana Varga, J-A-N-A, Varga, V-A-R-G-A, and this is a track called Fisherman's Trade.

And there you have Jane Varga, Fisherman's Trade. Next song coming up is called Life's Too Short, and it certainly is, by a band called Route 65. I've heard Route 66, but this is Route 65.

Route 65, and Life's Too Short. Coming up with the next couple of tracks, favourites of ours, start off with Shay Rafferty and a song called The Lucky One.

And there you go, Shay Rafferty and The Lucky One. And another favourite of ours, Simon Morley, I think it's from Graham Steele's Music People, and a song called Devon Daydreams, which is a great title, I think. I've been to Devon, love it, love it, love Cornwall, love that area of Great Britain. So Simon Morley and Devon Daydreams.

they have Sam and Morley and Devon Daydreams. The next track I'm going to play, Wade Bowen, Burned in a Fire.

and there you have Wade Bowen, Burned in a Fire. And coming up, got three tracks to play now. North Riding, You Gave Up on Us.

And there you have North Riding, You Gave Up On Us. This next one, again, it's a great track, Face the Rain, by Laura Cortese. Laura Cortese, C-O-R-T-E-S-E, Face the Rain.

And there you have Laura Curtis, Face the Rain. And we're going to go out with a track from Michael McMillan. We played a track last week when me and David were playing the show live. This is called The Great Western Road. He's a Scottish singer-songwriter, and he's really, really good. I've got the album Whiskey. This is The Great Western Road.

And there you have it, Michael McMillan, The Great Western Road. And that's the end of this week's show. I hope you've enjoyed it. Some great tunes in there. David will be here next week. I am unfortunately not available. I am going to be at the British Country Music Festival in Blackpool. So I can't make the show. I'm going on the Friday. So I'm going to look forward to doing that. I'm going to take my tape recorder with me so I can maybe record a few interviews with a few of the stars that are on that show. Speaking of interviews, hopefully we're trying to set up an interview with Dean Owens, because he's playing the Denby Castle on September the 11th. And if things go to plan, next week's show should include an interview with Dean Owens that we and David will have pre-recorded, and David's going to put it in the show on the 5th of September. So if you want to get tickets for Dean Owens, just Google Dean Owens, and on his website you'll have a tour calendar and he'll have links to tickets. The Denby Castle, something that we're putting on the garden party, it's our very first promotional event.

dreams I come true. Now I can't walk past the mirror to reflect on.

0: Oh yeah,
1: as well.
0: One thing I forgot to mention is. Forgot to do was put in a Fiona Bevan song today, really. She's playing the Story House in Chester.
1: Is she the one that's singing your song?
0: No.
1: Who's that one?
0: That's a swing thing.
1: You can't remember the name?
0: Yeah, that's in Grange over Sands in June, that one. So, that's a different thing. Now, Fiona's... an artist from down south, and her partner's got his own set as well, and they're playing the Story House, and she's great, she's really good.
1: What kind of music is it? Is it jazz?
0: It's folk.
1: Okay.
0: It's kind of pop folk stuff, but she's got quite an individual.
1: Is this part of the unusual Igloo Hearts nights?
0: No, it is, yes, sorry, it is, exactly that.
1: Right, okay, because exactly I wanted to go for one of them myself, actually, because
0: I
1: haven't approached them, I keep on hoping that they might approach me, but that never happens.
0: You're like pushing it on radio, yeah.
1: No, I'm kind of, I don't want to be too pushy, you know what I mean?
0: Yeah.
1: Yeah, Fiona Bevan.
0: Well, you never know. But Fiona Bevan's really good. I can't remember her partner's name, but he's doing his own set, and he's good as well, next Tuesday. And it's, superb stuff. Well worth going to.
1: And you said she's a folk singer?
0: Well, it's pop folk stuff. It's quite individual stuff, to be honest. It's on the 27th of May, Tuesday, 26th of May.
1: Yeah.
0: Tuesday, 26th of May. The Story House in Chester. The thing where Simone McGregor presents Lost in Time, it's for pancreatic cancer charity, and it's with the Strictly Swing Big Band in Grange over Sands, and it's Saturday 13th of June.
1: Oh, right. So you're not going to the Casey Hare thing, are you?
0: Is that the same day?
1: Yeah.
0: Oh, no, I've already got tickets for that as well.
1: What are you like?
0: Well, I can't not go to this thing, can I?
1: Yeah, I understand that, yeah, but why are you... Yeah.
0: What do I like? How many tickets have you bought and not gone to?
1: Yeah, but I don't buy tickets for two different separate events on the same night.
0: Well, it's because they're not in the same flipping...
1: calendar on your phone.
0: Yeah, well, not one wasn't in. So I'll be going to Grange over Sands because... Simone is going to be performing one of my songs
1: within the
0: big band.
1: Yeah.
0: So
1: is that the one I produced?
0: It's this. Well, you did the AI version of it. Yeah.
1: Yeah, I produced.
0: Yeah, produced it. You made it on.
1: I directed it. I told her what to play.
0: Okay. Well, it's that song. Yes. Yeah.
1: Okay.
0: It's been arranged.
1: It was had a thank
0: by
1: you
0: a guy
1: by
0: down
1: way.
0: In London. Thank you, John.
1: Yeah. I thought it might have been. Yeah.
0: Yeah. Dear me.
1: I know.
0: Your hard work.
1: It's a great song. Great arrangement.
0: I don't know what the arrangement's going to be like when Simone does it up in Grange over Sands, but...
1: Just make sure you get your PRS in on that one.
0: Oh, definitely, yeah. Definitely. Anyway, we're going to play Ryan Adams next. Are we not?
1: Yeah, we are. I picked this one.
0: Yeah, called him. This is a song called Bad Blood.

0: There you go, Ryan Adams and Bad Blood from his version of 1989. He'd done a completely whole album of the 1989 Taylor Swift album as a covers album. And he's done that with a few artists. I'm trying to think who else he's done. I think he might have done Nebraska by Bruce.
1: Yeah.
0: An interesting concept.
1: Take that album, covered every song on it, yeah?
0: Yeah.
1: Thought it was a good song.
0: Yeah. It's nice, yeah. Okay.
1: Fantastic. Okay, it's 12:08, so let's press on. We've got the Cousins Project next.
0: Yeah, yeah, it's something that we've sent him. The world is broken, and couldn't be more apt, yeah.
1: Isn't it just?

0: cousin's project.
1: Right. Very nice.
0: The world is broken. Yeah. Well, that was what Paddington Bear involved there.
1: Well, that's the next track, The Longest Johns.
0: Ah, right. Well, that mentioned Paddington. Have we got the wrong... Have they gone through wrong there?
1: Possibly. Let's have a listen to the next one.
0: That sounded more like Paddington Fair.
1: Right, okay.
0: So I think that was actually The Longest Johns.
1: Okay. Right, so listen to the Cousins Project then. The world is broken.
0: let's
1: again.
0: Let's try this one, yeah. Then. All right, here we go. It's the... let's see what it is. The

0: There we go. That was the that was the Fugitives.
1: You sure now?
0: Glastonbury. Yes, we've worked that one out. It's not labelled as that, but that's what it was.
1: Yeah, I don't know what I've done with my labelling.
0: Got it a bit wrong. Yeah. I haven't got Casey Hurt tickets, by the way. Yeah, I didn't buy them because I was double booked.
1: Yeah, so Casey's disappointed. Getting all that money.
0: Well, I mean, I'm disappointed because I love going to that show. It's brilliant. Yeah, the I'll Good tell Company you show. It. Yeah, tell me how it goes on. Yeah. I'll catch you somewhere else soon.
1: Yeah.
0: All right, so see what we're going to play next. We're going to play something and we'll tell you what it is afterwards.
1: Okay, fair enough.
0: Here we go.

0: That's Caitlin Gilligan, Fly Me to the Sun.
1: I love that. Yeah, she's great. I wanted to see her. She was upstairs, the Ship of Mitre, one of the Roman Candle events that they put on occasionally. Not being upstairs in the Ship of Mitre to see any shows. And I thought, well, kill two birds, one stone.
0: I saw someone up there.
1: Yeah.
0: Years ago.
1: Yeah. But, she's Callum's sister.
0: Oh, right,
1: from,
0: yeah.
1: From Limerence.
0: Yeah.
1: But she's, she's a great singer, songwriter in her own right, you know.
0: Very good.
1: Okay. So, in theory, the next one should be Ed Snodderly, This Old Guitar. But who knows?
0: Shall we see? Shall we see? Shall we find out? Yeah.

0: That was sent in to us. That was the Cousins project. This world is broken. We thought we'd played that about 10 minutes ago.
1: Yeah, I had trouble with the numbers. I must have just numbered them wrongly, unfortunately. Yeah.
0: Okay.
1: But so this will be the next one. It will be the last one, actually, won't it? We've got good time as well.
0: Very much so. Yeah.
1: So we're going to say ta-ra now and then play this track.
0: Yeah, we could do. Okay. Yeah, okay.
1: So, thank everyone for listening.
0: Putting up with us, listening in.
1: Yeah.
0: Hope you've enjoyed the show.
1: Some great tracks, I think. Yeah. I like to think that we have a high standard of music that we play. Even though we do play one of mine every now and again.
0: I'll say nothing. Okay. So, thank you for listening in, everybody. Yeah. Not sure what you'll get next Saturday because I'm not around certainly, and we'll see what happens.
1: Might have a week off because I've got a busy week.
0: Yeah.
1: We both got anyway. Busy weeks. So this is Ed Snodderly with This Old Guitar, and yes,
0: there's other people involved in this track as well. There's S. Pearl, Verlon Thompson, a few people. Anyway,
1: okay.
0: As you said, what's it called, John?
1: This Old Guitar.
0: And so we'll see you next time.
1: Thank you.
0: Whenever next time is.
1: Yeah, in 2 weeks probably.
0: All right. Bye for now.
1: Bye.
2: This old guitar once belonged to a girl. Sang through the midnight till the morning light come through.

and welcome back to the Power Hour with me, your host, Luke Seddon. Welcome back. What a week it has been. It's hard to believe that it has been another week, I swear. Some weeks I blink and I'm right back in the studio. I hope you have all been having a lovely week out there. Do you know what? I wasn't expecting the weather that we've been having recently. I've been doing some trial shifts over on the tour buses over in Liverpool. So if you're ever out and about over in Liverpool, keep your eyes on the yellow tour buses and you might see me looking very smart and acting like I know what I'm talking about. But I've been out doing the tour buses and the weather has been completely bizarre. One minute it's raining, one minute it's sunny, one minute it is blowing an absolute gale and I've got to keep hold of my script. It has been just incredible. I've even managed to get myself a little bit of a tan, which I was not expecting. But all of this good weather recently, it's got me feeling very, very celebratory. So, first song that I'm going to play is Come and Get Your Love.

Come and Get Your Love. Do you know, the very first time I listened to that song was actually, it was Guardians of the Galaxy, I regret to admit. And that little voice break there was through the sheer shame of admitting that the very first time I heard that song was Guardians of the Galaxy. In fact, a lot of the songs, in one of the other songs that I'm going to be playing later on today, I also discovered through Guardians of the Galaxy. Now, the next song that I'm going to be playing you, this comes from my time as a waiter back when I used to work in the row with my Parisian Portuguese manager, Philippe. Absolutely wonderful man, if you ever meet him. So tell him that I say hello. And he had one of the best selections of songs, especially for the close down. Once we'd managed to get all the customers out and we were putting all the chairs back on the tables and wiping everything down, he would put some of the most incredible music on that I've ever heard. And this was one of those songs, Guts and The Living Is Easy. La la!

and The Living Is Easy by Guts. Do you know, I was thinking back on those times of when I was a waiter and a cocktail waiter, a mediocre one. I think I spilled about half the cocktails on the customers, but my charming personality always got me away with it. But I was thinking back on those times, and do you know what? They were quite fun times. I don't miss hospitality now that I have moved out of it, but I do miss sometimes kind of say the rush on the bar when there's more customers than oxygen in the air and all you can do is pour pints and get through it. I do miss those rushed areas and sections of the job, and especially the people that I was working with. Now, enough of my little tangents. We have a request has come through for John Campbell. This is Just Like Heaven by The Cure, and thank you so much for your lovely lunch, John. Though I did not have it, the person who has requested this has asked me to thank you for the lovely lunch. I imagine it was delicious. Please send us a message and let us know what you cooked. But for now, this is Just Like Heaven, The Cure.

That was The Cure, Just Like Heaven. And thank you so much, John. Thank you very much for the lunch. I absolutely enjoyed it. I loved it. Now, another message has come through, and this one is for Billy and Kay. Happy anniversary. I had no idea it was your anniversary today. I hope that you are having a lovely, lovely anniversary, and thank you so much for tuning in. To all of our other dear listeners, Billy and Kay are longtime family friends, and they've been sending me links to places because I'm trying to get back into gigging. I used to do a fair bit of gigs, guitar and singing, and then I dropped out of it. And I'm starting to get back into it. So they've been sending me places that they've seen have gigs on. So thank you so much for that as well. But happy anniversary. Now, sadly, I could not find There Will Never Be Another You, but I have cured up Nat King Cole Unforgettable, and I hope you have a lovely anniversary.

That was Unforgettable by Nat King Cole. What an incredible voice Nat King Cole has. Such beautiful resonance. So happy anniversary, Billy and Kay. Thank you so much for tuning in. We do have a few other requests through, but recently I've been checking back through songs that I used to be utterly obsessed with, even if it was just little sections of songs. I remember years ago listening to, I believe it was The Chain, Fleetwood Mac. And I'm probably going to explain something about myself here, but I remember listening to part of the guitar solo over and over and over and over again, and it must have been maybe for around, maybe around an hour, just because I could not get it out of my head. And recently another song like that has re-entered my brain. Jerry Rafferty, Baker Street. So now you all have to listen to it. Enjoy.

That was Jerry Rafferty with Baker Street. And while I was thinking on it, there was a friend that I went to university with who could play the saxophone. And I remember one night he played the entire saxophone solo, and it was one of the coolest things that I've ever been fortunate enough to see. Just watching this guy be like, oh, no, I can do that. I was sat there. I thought, no, you can't. And no joke, he went into his room. This is the first time I found out he played saxophone as well. He went into his room and he came out with a saxophone and he just played it. And I thought, that is incredible. Now, we have another request through. Thank you so much. Please keep them coming. To WhatsApp on 07421 441 409 or to studio@vintageradio.org.uk. Now, up next for Emma Campbell, we have... My brain completely disappeared from me then and my eyes went slightly cross-eyed. We have Smooth Criminal by Michael Jackson for Emma Campbell from sunny Girona.

That was the one, the only Michael Jackson with Smooth Criminal. Thank you so much for that, Emma, from sunny Girona. That was a brilliant recommendation. I do love listening to MJ. I remember reading recently the MJ back when he was still alive, towards the end of his life, he owned around half of Sony's back catalogue of music. I remember reading that he owned the Beatles as well, which I thought was just incredible. Now, speaking of the Beatles, and this is one of the smoothest segues I've done so far, this week, Tuesday 25th to Saturday the 29th of August, we have a brand new Beatles play on over in Liverpool at the Hope Street Theatre. It's called Of All These Friends and Lovers. It's being produced by Old Fruit Jar Productions and directed by Alex King. But it's about the relationship between John Lennon and the manager Brian Epstein. So if you are interested in going out and seeing some grassroots independent theatre, I think you should. It is on Tuesday 25th to Saturday 29th. That is this week at the Hope Street Theatre. And that is Of All These Friends and Lovers. So please do go see it if you can. Now, as we are just over halfway through the show, it is coming up to my favourite part of the show where I get to embarrass my partner and dedicate a song to them. Now, earlier in the show, I mentioned that a few songs I had only discovered, I had only realised they exist through, I've completely forgotten the name of the film. This is the difficult thing about being in a booth by yourself. I could Google it. Guardians of the Galaxy, that's the one. I knew my brain would not let me down. This is another song from Guardians of the Galaxy, and whenever I listen to it, I can't help but think of my sweetheart. This, my voice keeps breaking so much during this show, but this is Hooked on a Feeling, and I hope you're having a lovely evening, my love. Ooh, gotcha.

That was Hooked on a Feeling. And do you know what? I absolutely love that song. I have another memory of that song from my time back in uni, where Guardians of the Galaxy had recently come out. And I was walking down the corridor, and for whatever reason, because I was and will continue to be a strange child, even in uni, I just started yelling out there, and then someone hit a door and we all started singing, and it was a lovely and wonderful moment. Now, speaking of singing, this 30th of August, which is a Sunday, we have Plastonbury going on in Hoylake. If you know where the Plasterers Arms are, they are putting on a festival called Plastonbury, which is on 30th of August, and it's 12 p.m. till 12 a.m. The community event and funds are going towards the RNLI and in support of the Venezuelan earthquake victims. It's also supporting Positivity Club. So if you can, get yourselves down there. There'll be face painting, there'll be community choirs, there'll be a barbecue, loads of activities going on from 12 till 12, 30th of August 2026 at the Plasterers Arms. I keep going to call it the Plastonbury Arms. Who knows? They might change. Who knows? Now, up next, I have an artist that I don't think I've played on this show first, and I was searching through his songs to try and find one that was radio friendly. Not because he is radio unfriendly, it's just some of his songs are more political. He always manages to squeeze a naughty word in here and there, but I do believe that I have found a song to introduce you to one of my favourite artists with Will Varley. So if you've not listened to Will Varley, please sit down, pour yourself a cup of tea and enjoy As For My Soul.

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1: I think I've put them. It is absolute chaos. My brain holds memories the same way that a colander holds water. But we have another request through. Up next, we have Vincent by Dom McLean for Sam Campbell. Thank you so much for tuning in, and I hope you are having a lovely evening. This is Vincent by Dom McLean.

That was Vincent by Don McLean. And oh my word, what beautiful guitar playing. A gorgeous voice. But that really was something beautiful. Thank you so much for that recommendation, Sam. And thank you so much, Hannah, for listening in. Sadly, I don't have the song that you requested on this show. But if you tune in next week, I will have it ready for you. I do promise that. Now, as we...

are almost reaching the end of my show. I've got one request to play, but I'm going to save that till the very end. And I have one last song to play you. For those of you that don't know, James Blunt has released a new song called Tastes Like Summer. And the music video for it is honestly one of the most disturbing music videos I've ever seen. But the song is stuck in my head. So please enjoy James Blunt, Tastes Like Summer.

0: That was James Blunt, Tastes Like Summer. Great song, weird music video. And judging by the YouTube comments underneath it, a lot of other people seem to agree with that take. So we are almost at the end of my show. 8 minutes left. Thank you so much, everybody, for tuning in and for listening. It is always greatly appreciated. Up next, we have Paul with the Sunday Rock Cafe, and I cannot wait to listen to what he's got in store. You always have a cracking lineup, don't you, Paul?
1: I do my best.
0: Yeah, you do. You do.
1: Let's hope we have enough electricity.
0: Well, fingers crossed. Yeah. Fingers crossed. One of these days, we'll get those. Have you seen the new tiles that they've got in Japan, where by stepping on them, it generates electricity?
1: Oh, yeah, that's a good idea.
0: Yeah, so you can line the streets with them, and just by walking to and from the shop.
1: Don't suggest it to the landlord, though, because I was doing that instead.
0: Oh, my word. It would be an added bonus. Now, last plug that I'm going to do for the show is the play that I am in September. It is called Julia's Song, and it's all about the life of Julia Lennon, the story that we don't really get to see. And I am playing Freddie Lennon, John's dad. Now, the performance is from 10th till the 12th of September at the Epstein Theatre, and it would be lovely to see you all there. So if you do get a chance, please do get tickets, and I would love to have you there. It's called Julia's Song, and it's on from the 10th till the 12th of September. Now up next, the final song and the last request for my show. This goes out to my mum. Thank you so much for always listening in, and thank you for all your support. This is Van Morrison, Brown Eyed Girl.

0: That was Van Morrison, Brown Eyed Girl, for my mum from my dad. I hope that you are both having a lovely time listening in. Thank you for always supporting. Now, a few final things before I go. I've been trying to think of different revenue streams that I can achieve in my life, and I think I'm going to attempt for the next year to become a mad inventor. I'm going to invent things, and I'm going to create stuff, and I'm going to take advantage of what I've seen is a lacking corner in the market of house care products. So, hear me out on this. We all want men to take more ownership of chores and of tasks in the home. So I'm thinking of releasing a manly cleaning product kit, where imagine if instead of just a normal duster, it is a duster, but it's got a sword handle. And instead of just having a normal duster holder, what are you shaking your head for? This is anyone who gets in on the ground floor, this is a multi-billion pound deal that we are going to work out here. Dusters with sword handles. Okay, hear me out. And then we've got tactical cleaning gear. So marigolds, but with those little raised bumpy knuckles that kind of army gloves have. So you can be scrubbing the dishes, but you can feel like you're actually taking part in a military operation. And then maybe I was thinking as well, spray bottles with laser sights.
1: Oh, I like that one.
0: Yeah, well, yeah. What are you, spray bottles with laser sights? I think that's a good product that could take off. What are your thoughts on it, Paul?
1: Yes, there's a first with everything, isn't it?
0: There is. Would you like to be my first investor?
1: Let me have a think about that. Sleep on that and let you know next week.
0: Amazing. I will await eagerly your response. Now, ladies and gentlemen, I am going to leave you in the very capable hands of Paul with the Sunday Night Rock Cafe. Thank you so much, everyone, for tuning in. I hope that you're all having a lovely time wherever it is that you're listening from, near, far, sunny, rainy, or covered in snow, like I was standing on the waterfront of Liverpool. And please tune in next week for more of the Power Hour. One last thing, and I'm not 100% sure how much I can say, but I do have some good news that I will be sharing with you over the next few weeks. So please do keep tuning back in, and once the NDA expires, I'll be able to tell you all about it. But for now, I'm going to pass over to Paul. Thank you so much, and have a lovely evening, everyone.
1: Thanks, Lucas. Thank Luke there for the last hour with his Power Hour. He'll be back next week at 6 o'clock till 7, and this show will be repeated 7 till 8 on Wednesday night.
0: Thank you so much. You know, I was looking at the repeat list and I tried to remember to say that. Well, have a lovely show, Paul.

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Good morning and welcome to Vintage Radio, the beaten heart of Birkenhead, just down the road from the town hall. Hope you're all keeping well, and if not, hope you're feeling better very soon. This is Colette on the Something For Everyone show. 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Right, let's get the party started. It's from his fifth studio album from 1992. It's Prince, and this is 1999.

Oh, yes, it's Colette on Vintage Radio, something for everyone's show. Okay, if it's your birthday today, many happy returns of the day. You're sharing your birthday. I found quite a few today. Alison Steadman, actress known for Abigail's Party and Gavin and Stacey as Pamela. Annette Badland, she's a little tiny lady, English actress. She's been in Doctor Who, EastEnders and Ted Lasso. Chris Boardman, Olympic gold medal cyclist. Gaina Faye, actress and writer, and she's appeared in Emmerdale and Coronation Street. And the late Steve Wright, who died in 2024, the BBC One radio DJ. So, I'm wishing you a very lovely day. Next, we've got Kylie Minogue from 2023 and her album Tension. And this is Hold On to Now.

Kylie there on a Wednesday morning. If you want to know what's on today, visit Facebook, Vintage Radio Limited, Capital LTD. There's a lovely picture of Ronnie the dog, because we like to say Wellness Wednesday with our Ronnie. Okay, I'd like to say good morning to Gary and Margaret in a cloudy and rainy and cold Belfast. It's overcast here, but it's not cold and it's not raining, so fingers crossed it doesn't come over our way. Up next, it's Billy Joel from his album The Stranger, and she's always a woman.

Yes, you can't go wrong with a bit of Billy Joel, can you? All right, well, you can't go wrong with a bit of Katrina and the Waves. And this was number 8 in the UK. And can you believe it was 1983? Now, we hope we're going to get some of this. It's Walking on Sunshine.

Yes, walking on sunshine. Margaret's being on to correct Gary because it's a cool in Belfast, but not what you'd call cold. I would like to say good morning to Alana and good luck in your new school tomorrow. And for all you young'uns in Northern Ireland who are starting back at school this week. Next up, it's Take That and This Life.

Oh, I better take that there. All right, I have a request. And it's for Roger, who will be in at 12 o'clock with the Roger Wright Music Show. And he has requested Roy Orbison and Too Soon to Know.

Roy Orbison there, and that was for Roger. So, Roger's here at 12, then 2 till 4 at the movies with Mark Lees, and then 8 till 10, it'll be a repeat, I think, Rock with Soul with Chris Jarry. But now it's got to be done. What sad news yesterday of Dolly Parton's passing. She has been a family favourite, and I know everyone loves her. So we are going to play as a tribute, and this is Jolene.

0: I'm sure all the radio stations will be playing that today, or one of many Dolly hits. Oh, such a shame. But she did go on and on for her ages, didn't she? Not ages, but, you know, she gave us everything she had. And unfortunately, she had no much more to give. I'm going to 1967 now with Smokey Robinson and the Miracles, and this is the Tracks of My Tears.
1: The feeling.
0: It's a song.

Oh, yes, I'm an oldie but a goodie, as we say. Okay, I've got a request. It's for Gary, and he asked for a Taylor Swift one, but we didn't have that one, so we're going to play another one of her hits, and this is Shake It Off.

0: You're listening to Vintage Radio, the beating heart of Birkenhead, live on your Alexa. 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And don't forget, on WhatsApp, on 07421441409. And we look forward to hearing from you.
1: And that was the lovely voice of Mark Lees, our studio manager, giving you all the details of how to get in touch. Don't forget about Facebook. All the details are on there. I update it every morning, except if I'm on holiday or I'm really poorly. If you are a regular listener, I wasn't in last Wednesday. It turns out I had tonsillitis and I've been on penicillin, so I'm a lot better today. But that's what happened last week. These things happen. Techie slotted a repeat in for me, so thank you for that, Techie. But now I'm taking you to 1984 from the album The Age of Consent, and this is Bronski Beat with Why.

Oh, yes. Oh, great voice there. All right. Roger has got a theme today, and it's hair, H-A-I-R. So that's a good one. You'll have to get your thinking caps on for that one. But now we have Joe Jonas, and this is Heart by Heart.

Oh, yes, Techie's choice there. Oh, more than a feeling. Right. I must have been in an 80s mood when I did this list because this is another one from 1986. It was number 3 in the UK. It's Owen Paul with My Favourite Waste of Time.

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1: 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Then it's Roger, then it's Mark, and tonight, I think it's a repeat, it's Chris with Rock With Soul. Now, Thursday, Alan is back, 11 till 1, Total Country, 1 till 3, the Rock and Roll show with Tom. Now, yesterday on Facebook, I got my Tuesdays and my Thursdays mixed up. Don't ask me how. Oh, dear. I'm on eye drops for my cataract. I was on my penicillin. Oh, dear. I wasn't in a rush or anything yesterday. I mean, we did go to Chester Zoo. We had a lovely day because it wasn't too hot, but it was warm, but we had a nice breeze. So we had a good walk as well. We got our steps in yesterday. But now it's the Beatles, and I feel fine.

0: Oh, you can't beat a pair of Beatles. 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
1: If your blonde used to look like this, ooh, and now it looks like this. Or if your grey, oh, used to look like this.
0: On a Tuesday. Sorry like about this. That. My phone's just gone off. Like put this, the song on, please, Paul. Like this.

Oh, right. 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I was looking for a song and then my phone burst into a hair dye advert. So sorry about that. So that was Heartache Avenue by the Masonettes, 1983, and an English pop band. Who knew? I don't know them at all. All right, we're going to go from the album People Watching. It's Sam Fender, and this is A Little Bit Closer.